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went down to Georgia, he was looking for a soul to steal. 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
2: So guys, our friend Jenny has the Lenny doll. So it's Jenny and Lenny. Hey, girl.
3: Hey.
2: Who got you the Lenny Kravitz doll? And let's talk about it, please.
3: Well, my husband bought it for me. The fun story was that I was driving all over, like, trying to find different Walmarts that had it.
2: Yeah.
3: And then realized while I was at Walmart, they were only online. But I wasn't, you know, I was like, oh, I got to find this. I love Lenny. I have to find this. And the next day, it was on our porch. And he's like, hey, there's a package on our porch. And I'm like, I didn't order anything. I started getting defensive, you know. I didn't order Amazon.
2: Right.
3: And then I opened it up, and it was my Lenny. And I was like, oh, my gosh, you can live in my house for a few years longer.
2: That's so cute. Did you know that it existed? I didn't know about it until, you know, I heard people like you getting them.
3: I have a Lenny problem.
2: Yeah, I understand.
3: I follow him on Instagram, and he had posted, he was teasing something. I'm like, what is going on? Is he going to tour finally in the States? What's going on? And then the next day, he revealed that he was a part of the Kinbassador program, and his Ken doll was coming out, and it's in, like, the outfit that he wore on tour in Europe.
2: Yep, I know.
1: Oh, didn't know
3: and
1: that.
3: And he has Roxy Roker, his mom's necklace, around his neck on the Ken doll.
2: We all love that. Yeah.
3: All of the tattoos are legit now. I know this is a family show, so I was trying not to undress Lenny. Abs and things.
2: I was going to ask
3: my kids were watching, like, what are you doing?
2: Yeah.
1: How long have you been a Lenny fanatic?
3: He's just a cool dude, you know, and the fact that he plays every instrument under the sun. And he just has this whole vibe about him.
2: And he doesn't seem to age.
3: He's a vampire.
2: I know it.
4: So have you actually taken Lenny out of the box and played with him, or you're not just using him, you know?
2: Like, where does he stay? Where is he living now? Yeah.
3: I was very tempted to take him out of the box and introduce him to Madge and Skipper and Barbie in my kid's dream house, but I didn't want to start a fight.
2: They'd be forever changed.
3: Lenny is in a box in my office right now, up high.
2: Yay.
3: Because I thought if I take him out of the box, then it loses value, right?
2: Yeah, it's true.
3: Yeah, and I'm still kicking myself because when I was a kid, I had a Pee Wee Herman doll that talked.
1: Wow.
3: Those things right now are worth like $30,000.
2: Of course. I didn't know they existed, but oh my gosh. Well, be careful with Lenny. I'm so glad you have him. Thanks for joining us.
3: Absolutely.
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1: It's that time of the year where family and friends may be coming to stay. So how to have a really good guest bedroom. The kind you'd want to stay in. The best one ever.
0: This is right up your alley, Jody, because you love doing that sort of thing. When people are coming over, like your cousins, who's going to be visiting us soon, you want it to be just like staying at a hotel or something.
1: I've been getting it ready, and every time I walk by that room, I'm like, yeah, it's getting there. Looks good. Looks like I'd want to stay there.
0: And you know, the difference is with our girls not living at home now, you actually can use the room that way. You have time to set it up that way. Otherwise, yes. It's been like in the past, okay, here's the living room plan for the family, and then here's the bedroom plan for, the cousins or whatever.
1: My favorite thing about our guest bedroom is the color palette in there. It's very calming. It used to be Taylor's room, and she chose lavender for the walls, so I just left it and went with it, and now it's a guest bedroom with lavender tones. Okay, there's a king size bed in there, and there's furniture. One of the things to do, one of the little touches, is to leave either some space in a closet for them to put their things or empty drawers, which we do have. We have no room in those closets. That's my Christmas stuff.
0: I know. But it's tough to, you fill your closets up.
1: Yeah. But we do have room in the drawers. So it's like, ta-da.
0: But think about that. That's really cool because, they come in and they've got space to hang their things instead of tripping over their suitcases.
1: It'd be
0: and
1: nice.
0: Stuff.
1: Yeah, yeah. Some other touches, luxury. Think luxury. Best blankets that you have. Think high thread count sheets. You know, the best you can do. Another obvious one, but we have to say it is clean. Make sure the room is as clean as can be and make sure that, before your guests arrive, days before, you go in there, you lie down, you look, is there dust on the ceiling fan? Huh. Like, do it.
0: Mm-hmm.
1: Get in the room and use the room.
0: That's a great idea. I didn't think about that.
1: I like that.
0: Because they'll notice the things we don't see on a daily basis.
1: Correct. They will.
2: I'm thinking of stuff I like in a hotel room.
1: Yeah.
2: You know, there's a coffee maker, there's a microwave and a fridge.
1: Yeah, we don't have that. You can do that. You can do the mini fridge and stock it if you're going to do that. Make sure you stock it.
0: But, the gathering in the kitchen usually is the fun part. You know what I'm saying?
1: Yeah.
0: Yeah, exactly.
1: I want them to come to my kitchen.
0: Are you using your bedrooms in that way, Sam? Or guest bedrooms or
2: no? No. I'm using one as a storage room for some of Jack's stuff. And the other two are just, honestly, the way Maddie and Parker left them.
1: You could make a really cool rockin' guest room.
2: Yeah.
1: Another little touch that I like to do, and it is recommended, is a basket of snacks and put water bottles in there too.
0: Yeah.
1: And then also like a little basket or bin of toiletries. What if they forgot their toothbrush? You know, how about a nice little body wash? Just let them know.
0: It's like the Jody Airbnb.
1: so nice.
3: Mornings with Murphy.

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1: Sam's got music news.
2: The folks at MTV, the VMAs that happened this Sunday night, they have created a new award for Taylor Swift. It is the Artist Director Honors.
3: Okay.
2: So she's going to be the first one to get it, and it's for artists whose work behind the camera has expanded the possibilities of music video, and they've developed a clear directorial voice.
0: Okay.
2: And remember, she did that All Too Well 15-minute movie. She's directed a handful of her own videos, too, hasn't she?
3: Of course she has, and she's directed the Eras Tour, and she could direct a major motion picture.
0: Yeah. She's got the vision.
3: She does.
2: So I don't know if she's going to show up because her husband has a game that day. Now, because the VMAs are in L.A., and his game is in Miami.
3: That's going to kill her inside because she loves football now.
2: Yeah.
3: She's in. She could talk it better than almost anybody, they say, and I believe it.
2: We'll see on Sunday night. Also, another piece of Taylor news. We may have a release date for her her version, the Taylor's version of her first album. And this goes back to, these Swifties are amazing. This goes back to when she did that little cameo in the Emmys about a week or so ago.
3: Yes.
2: Now, when she was in there, you know, they were all talking about solving a crime and is Taylor Swift going to show up at the Emmys, blah, blah, blah. But at one point, she turns to the camera and she says this nonsense sentence.
4: I think what we're going to be looking for is hiding in plain sight. Saccharide, Aries, from the vineyard, north or south.
2: Yeah, it's like you go, whoa, what is that?
3: And they've deciphered it?
2: Yes, a Swiftie has gone on and found an anagram. If you take all the letters and what she said, my first records re-record is out November 10th.
3: No.
0: Seriously?
3: Yes, no. Yes.
0: Wow.
2: And it goes even further because in that little skit, they had a crime board up trying to figure things out.
3: Yes.
2: November 10th is a Tuesday, and somewhere on the crime board it says Tuesday, 8 a.m.
3: Unreal. All right, we'll see if it happens in November.
2: Just telling you. Well, yeah, we will
3: see if it
2: happens.
3: That one's going to sound the most different a re-recorded because she was so young.
0: Yeah.
3: It'll be good. It'll be like a brand new album, actually, because of that.
2: Quickie, too. Miley Cyrus is now thinking about doing a residency.
5: I came in like
3: yes.
2: She's got two shows coming up next month at the Hollywood Bowl.
3: Yeah.
2: And she had 1.5 million people trying to get those 30,000 tickets.
3: Yeah. Wow.
2: So she's like, wait a second. Maybe I'll talk to the Hollywood Bowl and I could set up there for a while.
3: Ooh.
2: People could come to see me.
3: Fantastic.

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1: Hang out with us when it's convenient for you on the podcast. Just search us anywhere you listen and take us along.
0: Yeah, that way, if you missed Jody's guest bedroom tips a minute ago, which were awesome, by the way, because it is going to be the season soon where you've got family coming over.
1: How to build a really good guest bedroom.
0: And, you know, when you were talking about that and what you put in a room to make it feel more like a getaway, you know, it's like you've spent time and planning in advance to really make them feel welcome. Sam mentioned a microwave in his, and that made me think about something that is like a little hang up of mine. I have a food thing when it comes to bedrooms. Uh-huh. And Jody knows this. I don't know if you do that, Sam, but like even when our girls were growing up, it's like there was no eating. And I say like dinner kind of stuff. If it's a, you know, snack or whatever, that's different. But
1: if daddy's walking through with a Kind bar, it's okay.
0: But meals, you know, meals and that kind of stuff, other food, that, you know, because you attract things you don't really want coming into you.
2: Yeah, and plates get left in a room or cups get left in a room.
0: Right, right. Yeah, exactly.
1: Yeah, that's Murphy's rule. Because, you know, what happens sometimes when Murphy's not home is that I sometimes do eat in the bedroom. But I don't leave plates in there ever. Ever.
0: No, but we have had incidents in the bedroom later, though. That have come out of you bringing food in there.
1: I know.
0: But anyway, we can leave those nameless. But, the other thing about, you know, especially if your guest bedroom has become truly that, like if you're in that empty nest place, you're not going to go look at that microwave for 3 or 4 months at a time, potentially. Yeah. You know what I mean?
1: Yeah. So, that's why you have to go get in your guest bedroom
0: and pretend.
1: The days before your guests arrive. Really try to experience it. And to me, at least one little added touch that they weren't expecting. Maybe they were expecting the bin of snacks. Maybe they were expecting the bin of toiletries and hopefully the luxury, you know, something, the really nice blankets, all those water bottles. I love to leave water bottles.
0: Yeah, those things you're talking about are the things that if you get up in the middle of the night, they don't have to leave the room to get. Right. It's just really smart.
1: Murphy, we always have a nightlight in the room. Oh, they can get rid of it if they want, but maybe they're in unfamiliar surroundings, so nightlight in the guest bedroom. We have them all over the house anyway. But I have an extra touch this time for our new guests, and they don't know it yet. You don't even know it yet. So on the dresser in our guest bedroom, there is a vase, and it's got this greenery coming out of it, and it looks fine. But actually, that greenery lights up. There's a little battery I put in there, and whenever the next time someone comes, which is really soon,
0: I'm going to turn that on,
1: baby. Then you turn the lights out, and it's gorgeous.
0: That's a sweet touch.
1: It is.

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2: We have text rolling in and comments, so text us or call 877-310-4MSJ. This came in. It says, don't worry, Murphy. So text, I also can't do cilantro. It tastes like soap to me. Ugh. It's actually a genetic thing, and only certain people have it. I found out when I did a 23andMe DNA kit. Always a fan, Dan.
0: Thank you, Dan. 23andMe was actually the first place I ever saw that there is a there was a genetic study on that. And there are a couple of things that go along with that. There's a black pepper sensitivity, which I also apparently have, same thing.
2: So we should put black pepper on your cilantro.
0: Yeah, right. It alters the intensity, you know, in your whatever it is, brain, your receptors, whatever it is. But yeah, it's a very real, genetically documented thing.
3: Is it the same gene that the
0: I don't remember that.
2: Oh, I was hoping you'd know that answer. Anyway.
0: I wish I did. No,
2: Thank you, Dan.
0: Got so many of these genes.
2: Okay, also online in Messenger about the banana milk, Sam. You said, is it True Moo?
3: True Moo. They're releasing a yellow banana milk, banana flavored milk.
2: To go along with Minions. And
3: yes.
2: Banana flavored milk sounds good. Like, pour it in cereal, because bananas in cereal works. It just sounds good to me. So, Marie said this, I never go for sweet alcoholic drinks, except if I'm ever somewhere that serves banana daiquiris, I'm in. Fortunately for my waistline, it's rarely served anywhere for some reason. Kay says, Nesquik used to have a banana powder for milk, and it was my favorite.
3: They did?
2: I didn't know that. I've never seen it. I had strawberry milk powder when I was a little girl, you know. And I love strawberry milk for that reason. Christina, it sounds like it would be worth trying. First heard this on your show, and I thought when you said new flavor of milk that you were going to say blueberry milk.
3: Oh.
2: Which would be good, too.
3: Oh, yeah. Now, the blue one that they made for Star Wars was actually vanilla flavor.
2: Well,
3: yeah.
2: They can change that.
3: Oh, yeah.
2: I mean, this is a whole new food world opening up. You know, we have too much protein, and we have all these things, and we have a million kinds of Oreos. I'm telling you, if the banana milk sells well, everybody in the milk production world is going to get into flavored milk.
0: Yeah.
2: It's going to happen. All right. Thank you for jumping in. You know you can always get to us. Also email murphysamandjody.com.
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2: Coming up next, though, the Lenny Kravitz doll is here and we're going to play.
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1: You have to be really into someone, a celebrity or a franchise, or you have to be really into dolls to buy a doll that's a collectible based on a celebrity. Would you agree?
0: Well, there have been a million of them over the years.
1: Correct. There's a Lenny Kravitz doll now. A Ken Bassiter. Get it? Ken Bassiter.
2: Oh,
1: he's okay. The second Ken Bassiter.
0: What's a... Oh, so
1: Ambassador.
0: He's a Barbie. Okay.
2: So Ken, this is made by Mattel then?
1: Yeah.
2: Oh.
0: So it's Barbie... It's
1: Barbie-esque, but it's a...
0: It's a Ken a offshoot.
1: Yeah. It's not... And so the Lenny Kravitz doll is so Lenny. I mean, they got him down and right. They just launched it the other day. It's Lenny. And his locks and the way he dresses. So Lenny. Like, if you didn't
0: Why Lenny, though, now? I mean, he's a superstar, but, like, he was huge in the 90s and the 2000s. Still a superstar, but why now?
1: Maybe they looked at all these... God, if they did a Harry Styles
2: one. Yeah, yeah.
1: Maybe they've got... Wait, they've tried to work with Harry. You have to get permission, right? That's a question for Mattel. But I'm just telling you, the Lenny doll launched based on... And the way he looks, based on the Blue Electric Light Tour... It's definitely him. If it didn't say Lenny Kravitz at all, you would know it's Lenny. You'd be like, it's Lenny.
2: Is he shirtless?
1: Kind of. He has only a vest on, and you can see the rippedness that is Lenny.
0: So my guess would be then what they know that, you know, children of the 90s, you know, or whatever,
1: have
0: that played
1: now.
0: With that. And I'm assuming Barbie dolls are just as popular, but if you're going to resonate, you go with the retro thing. You go with the my memory as a kid thing.
1: Yeah, and so that's what they've done. Anyway, it sold out. Right away in days, sold out like at Amazon, and then resellers are pulling in big bucks. Like, if you want to go get one now, you're not going to get it first buy. You're going to pay extra because somebody bought it and to flip Lenny.
0: They're not going to do another run?
1: I don't know that answer. I know the first Kim Bassiter was at a LeBron James doll, and they've not done a second run of him yet, and he sold out too. Our friend Jenny has one. Her husband bought her one. And so we're going to hear where Lenny is. We're going to talk to her okay. later today and see how Lenny's doing at the house.
0: Coming up next, Jody has your Hollywood Outsider.
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10: Richard DeWetting at the Weather Channel. Sunny and warm here today as we'll see temperatures at 88, a northeasterly breeze, a passing afternoon shower or storm. Cooler air will settle in for Thursday with clouds in the forecast. High tomorrow is 78 and a northeasterly breeze. Friday, sunshine's in the forecast. Temperatures in the upper 70s and some overnight lows down to the mid-50s. Sunny, pleasant weather for the weekend with temperatures in the 80s.

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2: Comedian Chris Rock was recently asked, like as recent as this week, asked, would he ever consider going back and hosting the Academy Awards?
3: Y'all know what happened to me, getting smacked by Shug Smith.
0: It took him years to address that in his Netflix special.
2: Well, like a year at least. It took a year for him to address it. And I love the way he addressed it. He really does. He's very thoughtful about how he addresses things. Mm-hmm. And his answer was very thoughtful. He said when he's asked that, he feels like, number one, my time has passed for doing that. He says the only way he'll end up back at the Academy Awards is if he's nominated for something. And he said, so let's manage expectations. Although he's directing a movie that opens in October, and we're going to get to that in another Outsider. But he said, as far as coming back to host, he said, let's not be disrespectful to those who are doing it now. Nikki Glaser does a great job at the Golden Globes, and he's enjoyed watching that. He feels his time has passed with the hosting thing. And then
0: a lot of prep goes into that, too. That's a lot of work.
2: It's a lot more work than anybody really knows, right? And then he says he loves the way Conan is doing it. And I'm like, yes.
4: Yeah, Conan's got it.
2: We do. Look, Conan has got it in a way that only Conan can. And remember, Conan is doing it again early next year.
0: Up next, Sam is the food dude.
4: We got Halloween pizzas and Christmas cinnamon rolls for you.
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1: Sam's always up on the new eats. He's the food dude.
2: Got some Halloween pizzas already landing at Target, their Market Pantry brand.
3: This is good stuff.
2: They have a ghost pizza and a pumpkin pizza.
1: The ghost.
4: The shape,
1: pizza
4: not the flavor.
3: Oh,
4: right?
3: Like
4: yeah.
3: A ghost. It's so
2: it tastes
3: cute.
2: Like a ghost.
3: It's
2: yeah.
3: So cute.
2: And they're both pepperoni and cheese. You don't get a choice.
3: You can always add, though, at home.
2: Oh, yeah.
3: Add what you want to it. That's the way.
2: By the way, the ghost is mozzarella cheese. The pumpkin is cheddar to give it that orange.
3: Yes.
2: Okay.
3: Yes. That's fine.
2: All right. Moving on from Halloween to Christmas, we have a new cinnamon roll coming from Pillsbury. Mm. Elf cinnamon rolls. there's really nothing new about the roll itself. It's the same old cinnamon roll. But they're using a maple icing, which we know is one of Buddy's four favorite food groups.
5: We elves try to stick to the four main food groups. candy canes, candy corns, and syrup.
4: Oh, that's right, syrup. Yeah. One of the food groups.
2: Okay. And they're also bringing back the ready-to-bake elf cookies. They have little hats in them.
3: I do want to say that adding maple icing to cinnamon rolls does it's not the same old. Maple takes over. Maple's a flavor that takes over whatever it touches, so it's not the same.
2: Yeah, I don't know, not to buy them for you.
3: Because yeah, I don't like maple.
2: How about this, though, Jody? A sunscreen. Pumpkin spice sunscreen. Now, you can only
4: really?
2: Get it at HEB, but, you know.
3: To put it on my body and smell like a pumpkin?
2: Yeah, I guess.
3: I mean, what's the point otherwise? I don't really want to smell like pumpkin.
2: You know, it would be great like, Thanksgiving Day, you know.
3: I already smell like sunscreen.
4: Yeah. I mean, it's going to make people want pumpkin.
3: It's cute. It's cute, but it's gone too far.
2: Tootsie Pops, rather. They have a new version of Tootsie Pops. You know, Tootsie Pop is the hard candy inside the Tootsie Roll, and it's got a stick.
3: Yeah.
2: They've taken away the stick, and they're now selling Tootsie Hoots.
3: Oh.
2: So it's the candy without the stick.
3: That's kind of good, don't you think?
2: Oh, yeah. You don't have to figure out what to do with the stick after.
3: It's also, you're walking around with a stick in your mouth.
4: I mean, is it smaller than that? Because if without the stick, that's kind of a big old piece.
3: They look about the size of a jawbreaker.
2: Yeah. And they have the regular chocolate one, you know, chocolate Tootsie Roll inside or the fruit flavored.
4: Okay.
2: Which also that you like, Jody.
3: Love the fruit flavored Tootsie.
2: And a new ramen flavor in stores right now, thanks to Jif, Jif Peanut Butter Ramen. It is a pad thai flavor.
3: Ooh. Just peanut. Mm-hmm. Very good food, dude. Thank you. Coming up next, three things to know today.
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14: Richard DeWetting at the Weather Channel. Sunny and warm here today as we'll see temperatures at 88, a northeasterly breeze, a passing afternoon shower or storm. Cooler air will settle in for Thursday with clouds in the forecast. High tomorrow is 78 and a northeasterly breeze. Friday, sunshine's in the forecast. Temperatures in the upper 70s and some overnight lows down to the mid-50s. Sunny, pleasant weather for the weekend with temperatures in the 80s.

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1: Three things to know today.
2: Number one, the DOJ, Department of Justice, arguing in a court hearing and filing today that the president has the authority to restrict major news organizations from accessing certain areas of the White House. So there's a special emergency hearing today, actually, because apparently some of these news outlets have published sensitive or classified information. That's what they're digging into today. Number two, here's what everybody wants to happen when you go to an estate sale. A $30 painting that was purchased for $30 at an estate sale recently has turned out to be an actual art treasure. The person who bought it noticed the signature Abercrombie 51 in the corner. They dug in and found out it's a late lost work of this Chicago painter, Gertrude Abercrombie.
3: Oh, wow.
2: And it's been in the same family for 75 years. It ended up at this estate sale. Apparently, it was given to a doctor in exchange for a medical procedure back in 1952. The painting is now headed to auction, expected to sell for like $150,000 to $250,000.
3: $30, huh?
2: Wow. And number three, it really is Fat Bear Week. It has kicked off, and you can vote online, fatbearweek.org. Out of 16 different bears who are about to go into hibernation, they spent the summer packing on weight by like eating everything, salmon and all of this. The defending champion, his name is Chunk. He weighs about 1,200 pounds, or he did last year when he won. These bears are all residents of Alaska's Katmai National Park.
1: You're in the know. Three things to know today.
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1: Sam, you went to a dog funeral the other day. A dog that was in your family that you used to babysit all the time. Django passed away, and you guys had a funeral for him.
2: Yeah.
1: You shared that, and the comments are rolling in. So I just wanted to share a couple of them. Birgit said, I'm sorry, Sam. I can tell this one hit you hard.
2: It did.
1: Ugh. And Holly said, so sorry. I remember you talking about loving two pets in him.
2: Yeah, I love watching Django. It was never a chore when they would ask me. In fact, when I knew they were going out of town, I was like, man, I hope they call me.
1: Aw, strange question.
0: You almost considered keeping him, didn't you?
2: I would have gladly done it.
1: Aw, my question is, you showed up at they called you and said we're having a funeral for Django, and you didn't know he had passed?
2: No, I did.
1: Oh, the day that he passed,
2: there was a whole family chain and text of all, like, hey, Django, this is what happened. We're going to have a memorial service this afternoon.
1: Good. Oh, okay. I didn't know because it sounded like it was sort of impromptu. You showed up, and I wanted to
2: hey, where's Django?
1: I wanted to make sure
2: come look in the box.
1: Oh. Okay. Anyway, thank you for the comments rolling in.
2: Oh, I got to tell you about my my new dog, my rescue.
1: Yeah, let's
2: Lucy.
1: Move on to the present. Yeah.
2: Okay, she's got to sit down. Sit's a done deal.
1: She knows to sit.
2: Oh, yeah. She will come and just sit now without me even saying, sit.
1: Okay.
2: Sit.
1: Oh, love
2: so
1: it.
2: We're working on shake now. I mean, shake the paw, not shake.
1: We know what you mean.
2: But I discovered, and I didn't know, I knew dogs buried things, but apparently Lucy is a burier-er.
0: Yeah. Oh, really?
2: Yeah.
1: She likes to bury things.
2: I gave her a pig ear the other day, you know, those hard ones.
1: Yes.
2: And she runs outside, and I was like, yeah, okay, go ahead. And I'm doing something in the kitchen. I go outside. One of my planters, where I have a bell pepper plant, like 2 feet tall, there's mud everywhere, and her face is buried in it.
1: The baby.
2: And I was like, Lucy. She pulls back, and I look, and that pig ear is sticking up halfway out of the mud.
1: Like a shark.
2: Like a shark fin. Yeah, and I was like, you buried your pig ear in my...
1: Yeah. That's a natural instinct for some, not all dogs, but isn't it the cutest thing ever? Because she's stashing it for later.
2: But eat it now. That's what I gave it to you for.
1: No, she's making plans
0: that's
1: for a
0: instinct,
1: long winter or something.
0: Did any of our dogs ever bury anything? I don't think they did.
1: No, our dogs have dumb habits.
0: Yeah. They would actually find things in the ground they shouldn't have been finding, removing them.
1: Bring them in.
0: Yeah, right.
2: So I cleaned the dirt off and I gave it back to her. She went back outside and disappeared.
1: Of course,
2: so I had no clue where
1: she buried it somewhere else.
2: Somewhere else now.
1: You can't do that to her. Bless her. All right, coming up at 7:53, things to know to start your day, but next, your morning pick-me-up.
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0: It's Murphy, Sam, and Jody on Big Wolf 96.7. All the greatest hits.
1: Morning pick-me-up time. Last year, we were telling you about this massive overpass, wildlife overpass that was built. It's near Denver over I-25 so that wildlife can pass and cross and not be, you know, killed.
0: Well, they're not crossing the traffic. They're crossing over the traffic.
1: Right. So it's up and running now. I say up and running. It's there now, and it's been a massive success. It's reduced animal and car collisions by 91%.
0: That's awesome.
1: So here's the environmental manager from the Colorado Department of Transportation just talking a little bit about why.
2: And it was an effective wall that they had to play Frogger and try to get across.
1: You get that, play Frogger. Yeah. They don't even know. They're just trying to get across. And it was happening all the time.
2: This area was getting about one deer hit a day during those high movement periods.
0: That's dangerous, obviously, for the deer and for the drivers.
1: It's horrible. Yeah. I mean, I've never hit a deer. I would be so devastated, and you could be in just as much danger. Your car is probably totaled. I mean, and the emergency vehicles have to show up. So anyway, this thing is massive. It has vegetation on it. They're seeing all kinds of things, though, benefit from it.
2: Huge success. We're seeing elk herds cross the bridge. We're seeing pronghorn for the first time in decades cross over to the west side of I-25.
1: Isn't that crazy?
3: How do they know to find it?
0: Yeah, I wonder the same thing. I mean, it's like,

0: If you're
1: signs,
0: if you're, you know, we only have a mile to go.
2: Right. Well, honestly, if you're a wildlife animal, and you're walking on ground and vegetation, you're comfortable there. That's what's natural to you. That's where you're going to walk, as opposed to, I'm sure they realize it's different. I mean, it feels different, a highway, as opposed to something that's
0: for them.
2: It
0: must be a natural path for whatever reason for these animals. Yeah.
2: It's massive in size, too. So there's nothing but good things to report about it.
3: They pay for themselves in about 15 years because of all those accidents that they prevent.
2: Isn't that cool? It's the biggest one. If you want to go look it up, go Google it. Massive wildlife overpass. They have night vision videos, which is the coolest part of it, of the elk crossing and all the animals and like this elk and its baby calf going across in the middle of the night and being safe. It's cool.
0: Up next, Jody has your Hollywood Outsider.
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13: Richard DeWetting at the Weather Channel. Sunny and warm here today as we'll see temperatures at 88, a northeasterly breeze, a passing afternoon shower or storm. Cooler air will settle in for Thursday with clouds in the forecast. High tomorrow is 78 and a northeasterly breeze. Friday, sunshine's in the forecast. Temperatures in the upper 70s and some overnight lows down to the mid-50s. Sunny, pleasant weather for the weekend with temperatures in the 80s.

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1: Jody's Hollywood Outsider.
2: I want to prepare you for something that's coming to Hulu during October, which they call Huluween for any of their spooky stuff, which is cute.
3: That's smart.
2: Yeah, you never saw that or heard of that? It's not just old scary movies, though. They have a new documentary that's dropping. It premieres October 12th called Clown Panic. And I don't know if you remember this or not, but in 2016, so a decade ago, which feels weird to say that, but 2016 was a decade ago, there was this scary clown craze across the United States. You remember that? Where clowns
3: just
2: started
3: come out
2: to
3: and stand there?
2: They started to show up, and then people were calling 911. So this is a full-on documentary about that called Clown Panic.
4: It was one thing for there to be a single clown sighting. That wouldn't have troubled me that much. And then there was a second one. How many more of these are we going to have?
2: Like, you're just in your car on a highway at night, and a crazy, scary-looking clown comes running towards you with, like, a broom in his hand or something random like that. Or they're just standing on the side of the road.
3: Yeah.
2: It started in South Carolina, and then it spread nationwide, and police got involved. So this documentary film features witnesses, law enforcement, cultural commentary.
3: Any clowns?
2: Professional clowns discussing how this messed with their business. It's called Clown Panic on Hulu, Huluween, October 12th.
3: Coming up, our friend Jenny has a Lenny Kravitz doll. We're going to find out why they're so hard to get.
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1: So, guys, our friend Jenny has the Lenny doll. So, it's Jenny and Lenny. Hey, girl.
2: Hey.
1: Who got you the Lenny Kravitz doll? And let's talk about it, please.
2: Well, my husband bought it for me. The fun story was that I was driving all over, like, trying to find different Walmarts that had it.
1: Yeah.
2: And then realized while I was at Walmart, they were only online. But I wasn't, you know, I was like, oh, I got to find this. I love Lenny. I have to find this. And the next day, it was on our porch. And he's like, hey, there's a package on our porch. And I'm like, I didn't order anything. I started getting defensive, you know. I didn't order Amazon.
1: Right.
2: And then I opened it up, and it was my Lenny. And I was like, oh, my gosh, you can live in my house for a few years longer.
1: That's so cute. Did you know that it existed? I didn't know about it until, you know, I heard people like you getting them.
2: I have a Lenny problem.
1: Yeah, I understand.
2: I follow him on Instagram, and he had posted, he was teasing something. I'm like, what is going on? Is he going to tour finally in the States? What's going on? And then the next day, he revealed that he was a part of the Kinbassador program, and his Ken doll is coming out, and it's in, like, the outfit that he wore on tour in Europe.
1: Yep, I know.
0: Oh, didn't know
2: and
0: that.
2: And then he has Roxy Roker, his mom's necklace, around his neck on his Ken doll.
1: We all love that. Yeah.
2: All of the tattoos are legit now. I know this is a family show, so I was trying not to undress Lenny. Abs and things.
1: I was going to ask
2: my kids were watching, like, what are you doing?
1: Yeah.
0: How long have you been a Lenny fanatic?
2: He's just a cool dude, you know, and the fact that he plays every instrument under the sun. And he just has this whole vibe about him.
1: And he doesn't seem to age.
2: He's a vampire.
1: I know it.
3: So have you actually,
2: I'm convinced.
3: Have you actually taken Lenny out of the box and played with him, or you're not just using him, you know,
1: like, where
3: pristine?
1: Does he stay? Where is he living now? Yeah.
2: I was very tempted to take him out of the box and introduce him to Madge and Skipper and Barbie in my kid's dream house, but I didn't want to start a fight.
1: They'd be forever changed.
2: Lenny is in a box in my office right now, up high.
1: Yay.
2: Because I thought if I take him out of the box, then it loses value, right?
1: Yeah, it's true.
2: Yeah, and I'm still kicking myself because when I was a kid, I had a Pee Wee Herman doll that talked.
0: Wow.
2: Those things right now are worth like $30,000.
1: Of course.
0: Wow.
1: I didn't know they existed, but oh my gosh. Well, be careful with Lenny. I'm so glad you have him. Thanks for joining us.
2: Absolutely.
0: Up next, Jody has three things to know today.
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12: Richard DeWetting at the Weather Channel. Sunny and warm here today as we'll see temperatures at 88, a northeasterly breeze, a passing afternoon shower or storm, cooler air.

0: Air will settle in for Thursday with clouds in the forecast. High tomorrow is 78 and a northeasterly breeze. Friday, sunshine's in the forecast. Temperatures in the upper 70s and some overnight lows down to the mid-50s. Sunny, pleasant weather for the weekend with temperatures in the 80s.
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2: Number one, do you feel more tired in the fall? It's not just the schedule. There are a lot of reasons. Darker mornings makes it feel harder to get out of bed, and then shorter days and darker evenings. It, you know, you just feel like you're tired all the time, but it's really your body going, hey, go to sleep earlier. You're not as active as you maybe were in the summer with exercise and things like that, and changes in diet. Here comes football food and holiday food, and that slows you down. Yeah, yeah. So yeah, you feel more tired in the fall. There's a reason behind it all. Number two, the FAA ordering some new inspections on nearly 100 Boeing 737 MAX jets. There were some elevator bearings that have been installed without like the right sealant. So it's not a grounding order, and they're running extra checks on these. So if you're sitting and you're not taking off and they're doing something, this was ordered by the FAA.
3: They'd be checking the bearings.
2: Yes, they could. And it's going to be happening on 100 different jets. And number three, Taylor Swift showed up on social media yesterday announcing a new single. It'll be called Patient Zero. It'll drop on Friday. And she shared some details. There'll be like a standard form of the song, a piano version, an acoustic guitar version. She doesn't just drop a single. She drops all kinds of options for you.
3: I wonder if that means she's going to perform that.

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1: 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The Big Wolf.
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6: Well, it may not feel like fall just yet throughout Georgia. The season has arrived. Now from Liz Kennedy.
7: Fall officially arrived on Tuesday, September 22nd. Many across the state have noticed a change in the weather as the nights grow longer and the days get shorter. According to the National Oceanic and Atmospheric Administration, Georgia will go from nearly 14 hours of daylight in the summer to just over 10 hours in the fall and winter. As for the Sunshine Protection Act, which could make daylight saving time permanent, it has passed in the U.S. House of Representatives, but has not moved in the U.S. Senate. I'm Liz Kennedy.
6: An Italian tire maker putting some serious money into a Northwest Georgia expansion. Pirelli announcing that the company will invest $1.2 billion at its U.S. headquarters campus in Rome, which was established more than 20 years ago. The expansion is expected to add 1,000 jobs in a move that will quadruple its workforce. Hiring will begin in 2029. Three Georgia schools are among the top 100 in the country. U.S. News and World Report just came out with the best overall college rankings, which list Emory University at number 23, Georgia Tech at 29, and the University of Georgia at number 52. Using marijuana while pregnant is linked to lasting brain damage seen a decade later, according to a new Georgia State University report. Published in Translation Psychiatry, researchers found disrupted brain wiring in 10-year-olds who were exposed before birth. The Atlanta team evaluated 751 exposed children against thousands of their peers, finding the exposed group faced more behavioral issues and scored lower on memory and thinking tests. I'm Scott Kimbler.
5: This has been GNN News on the Georgia News Network.
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9: Sylvia Hogue Ivy of Dawsonville, formerly Baxley, Georgia, passed away on September 10th, 2026. A celebration of life will be held at Canton National Cemetery on Thursday, October 15th at 9:30 a.m. She was born in 1934 in Salinas, California. She is survived by her husband of 64 years, Richard Ivy, and three sons, Michael and Stephanie Ivy of St. Augustine, Florida, Thomas and Sue Ivy of Daytona Beach, Florida, and Robert and Debbie Ivy of Gettysburg, Pennsylvania. Grandchildren include Chris, Kelly, Ashley, and Laura. She graduated from Kaiser Foundation School of Nursing in 1955. She became a Navy nurse in 1957 and later stationed at NAS Memphis, where she met and married Richard. She was a registered nurse for 50 years. In 1970, the family moved to Baxley, Georgia, where she continued her career in nursing. In 1984, the family moved to Cumming, Georgia, then to Dahlonega in 1999. She worked as a part-time tour director at the Dahlonega Gold Museum for 3 years. She was a member of the Dahlonega American Legion. At the time of her passing, she lived at Manor Lake in Dawsonville. In lieu of flowers, the family requests that donations be made to St. Jude's Children's Hospital. Repeating the name of the deceased, Sylvia Hogue Ivy.
10: 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The Lions Real Squeal Barbecue will be Friday and Saturday, October 2nd and 3rd, in Lions. 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Here's your community church news. Fall into revival at First Pleasant Hill Baptist Church will be Wednesday and Thursday, September 23rd and 24th at 7 p.m. each night. The speaker on September 23rd will be Pastor James R. Carlisle, and the speaker on September 24th will be Pastor Anthony Payne. Don't miss this opportunity to pray, worship, renew, and revive together at First Pleasant Hill Baptist Church, 70 Pleasant Hill Church Road in Baxley.
0: I'm Thomas Page, GNS Sports. Week 3 of the NFL season kicks off tomorrow night. The Falcons and the Packers battle from Lambeau Field on Thursday Night Football. Week 4 of the college football season resumes this weekend. Georgia hosts Oklahoma, Tech visits Stanford, Alabama entertains South Carolina, and Auburn squares off against Vanderbilt at home on Saturday. The Braves got shut out by the Reds 4-0 at home. Atlanta will likely enter the playoffs as the third seed as the series continues tonight. Brave star Ronald Acuna Jr. is monitoring another injury. The outfielder left in the third inning of last night's game against Cincinnati after fouling a ball off his leg. It doesn't seem to be as serious as the hamstring issues that kept him out of more than 50 games this season. Acuna is listed as day-to-day for now. And the Hawks and Hornets are swinging a minor trade. Atlanta acquired Dorian Finney.

0: Smith from Charlotte yesterday in exchange for Buddy Hield and Ryan Nembhard. That's sports. I'm Thomas Cage with the Georgia News Network.
1: Richard DeWetting at the Weather Channel. Sunny and warm here today as we'll see temperatures at 88, a northeasterly breeze, a passing afternoon shower or storm. Cooler air will settle in for Thursday with clouds in the forecast. High tomorrow is 78 and a northeasterly breeze. Friday, sunshine's in the forecast. Temperatures in the upper 70s and some overnight lows down to the mid-50s. Sunny, pleasant weather for the weekend with temperatures in the 80s.
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1: It's that time of the year where family and friends may be coming to stay. So how to have a really good guest bedroom, the kind you'd want to stay in, the best one ever.
0: This is right up your alley, Jody, because you love doing that sort of thing. When people are coming over, like your cousins, who's going to be visiting us soon, you want it to be just like staying at a hotel or something.
1: I've been getting it ready, and every time I walk by that room, I'm like, yeah, it's getting there. Looks good. Looks like I'd want to stay there.
0: And you know, the difference is with our girls not living at home now, you actually can use the room that way. You have time to set it up that way. Otherwise, it's been like in the past, okay, here's the living room plan for the family, and then here's the bedroom plan for, you know, the cousins or whatever.
1: My favorite thing about our guest bedroom is the color palette in there. It's very calming. It used to be Taylor's room, and she chose lavender for the walls, so I just left it and went with it, and now it's a guest bedroom with lavender tones. Okay, there's a king-size bed in there, and there's furniture. One of the things to do, one of the little touches, is to leave either some space in a closet for them to put their things or empty drawers, which we do have. We have no room in those closets. That's my Christmas stuff.
0: I know. It's tough to, I mean, you fill your closets up.
1: Yeah. But we do have room in the drawers. So it's like, ta-da.
0: But think about that. That's really cool because, you know, they come in and they've got space to hang their things instead of tripping over their suitcases.
1: It'd be
0: nice.
1: Yeah, yeah. Some other touches, luxury. Think luxury. Best blankets that you have. Think high thread count sheets. You know, the best you can do. Another obvious one, but we have to say it, is clean. Make sure the room is as clean as can be, and make sure that, you know, before your guests arrive, days before, you go in there, you lie down, you look, is there dust on the ceiling fan? Huh. Like, do it.
0: Mm-hmm.
1: Get in the room and use the room.
0: That's a great idea. I didn't think about that.
1: I like that.
0: Because they'll notice the things we don't see on a daily basis.
1: Correct. They will.
2: I'm thinking of stuff I like in a hotel room.
1: Yeah.
2: You know, there's a coffee maker, there's a microwave, and a fridge.
1: Yeah, we don't have that. You can do that. You can do the mini fridge and stock it if you're going to do that. Make sure you stock it.
0: But, you know, the gathering in the kitchen usually is the fun part. You know what I'm saying?
1: Yeah,
0: exactly.
1: I want them to come to my kitchen.
0: Are you using your bedrooms in that way, Sam, or guest bedrooms? No.
2: I'm using one as a storage room for some of Jack's stuff, and the other two are just, honestly, the way Maddie and Parker left them.
1: You could make a really cool rockin' guest room.
2: Yeah.
1: Another little touch that I like to do, and it is recommended, is a basket of snacks, and put water bottles in there too.
0: Yeah.
1: And then also like a little basket or bin of toiletries. What if they forgot their toothbrush? You know, how about a nice little body wash? Just let them know.
0: It's like the Jody Airbnb.
1: So nice.
0: Coming up, another Hollywood Outsider, and next, Sam has music news.
2: Got two big pieces of Taylor Swift news, including when her next album is going to come out.
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1: Sam's got music news.
2: The folks at MTV, the VMAs that happened this Sunday night, they have created a new award for Taylor Swift. It is the Artist Director Honors.
3: Okay.
2: So she's going to be the first one to get it, and it's for artists whose work behind the camera has expanded the possibilities of music video, and they've developed a clear directorial voice.
0: Okay.
2: And remember, she did that All Too Well 15-minute movie. She's directed a handful of her own videos, too, hasn't she?
3: Of course she has, and she's directed the Eras Tour, and she could direct a major motion picture.
0: Yeah. She's got the vision.
3: She does.
2: So I don't know if she's going to show up because her husband has a game that day. Now, because the VMAs are in L.A., and his game is in Miami.
3: That's going to kill her inside because she loves football now.
2: Yeah.
3: She's in. She could talk it better than almost anybody, they say, and I believe it.
2: we'll see on Sunday night. Also, another piece of Taylor news. We may have a release date for her her version, the Taylor's version of her first album.
3: Sounds like a baby.
2: And this goes back to, these Swifties are amazing. This goes back to when she did that little cameo in the Emmys about a week or so ago.
3: Yes.
2: Now, when she was in there, you know, they were all talking about solving a crime and is Taylor Swift going to show up at the Emmys, blah, blah, blah. But at one point, she turns to the camera and she says this nonsense sentence.
4: I think what we're going to be looking for is hiding in plain sight. Saccharide, Aries, from the vineyard, north or south.
2: Yeah, it's like you go, whoa, what is that?
3: And they've deciphered it?
2: Yes, a Swiftie has gone on and found an anagram. If you take all the letters and what she said, my first records re-record is out November 10th.
3: No.
0: Seriously?
3: Yes, no. Yes.
0: Wow.
2: And it goes even further because in that little skit, they had a crime board up trying to figure things out.
3: Yes.
2: November 10th is a Tuesday, and somewhere on the crime board it says Tuesday, 8 a.m.
3: Unreal. All right, we'll see if it happens in November.
2: Just telling you. Well, yeah, we will
3: see if it
2: happens.
3: That one's going to sound the most different, a re-recorded, because she was so young.
0: Yeah.
3: It'll be good. It'll be like a brand new album, actually, because of that.
2: Quickie, too. Miley Cyrus is now thinking about doing a residency.
5: I came in like
3: yes.
2: She's got two shows coming up next month at the Hollywood Bowl.
3: Yeah.
2: And she had 1.5 million people trying to get those 30,000 tickets.
3: Yeah. Wow.
2: So she's like, wait a second. Maybe I'll talk to the Hollywood Bowl, and I could set up there for a while.
3: Ooh.

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2: If you're ready for scary stuff with Halloween on the way, Netflix has got you covered with Monster, the Lizzie Borden story.
3: Your parents, the way they treat you.
2: This is the fourth installment of Ryan Murphy's true crime anthology series. So these are true crimes that he brings to the screen in his very scary way. This is not for the light at heart. And by the way, it got like 12 million views in its first 4 days of availability. It's available now. And in true Ryan Murphy style, Sarah Paulson's a part of it, of course.
4: Oh, really?
2: Charlie Hunnam is there, too. He enjoyed working with Charlie for the Ed Gein story, which was the other monster one. So if you can handle it, it's very stylized and scary and dramatic. Yeah. Lizzie Borden, yeah. All right, other news. Christopher Milani is coming back to Law & Order SVU for a special landmark episode. And Mariska Hargitay is the one who confirmed it on social media this week. He's coming back as Elliot for the show's 600th episode.
4: Oh, that's why he's coming back?
2: Yeah.
4: Okay.
2: Why, you were wondering?
4: Yeah.
2: Anyway, it's all part of the fall.

0: season 28. They don't give a specific name, but they say, you know, episode 600 is a big milestone for us. So he's coming back. And she even said, this is the reunion you've been waiting for. And by the way, it'll be on network TV. You can't find it on streaming.
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1: Hang out with us when it's convenient for you on the podcast. Just search us anywhere you listen and take us along.
0: Yeah, that way, if you missed Jody's guest bedroom tips a minute ago, which were awesome, by the way, because it is going to be the season soon where you've got family coming over.
1: How to build a really good guest bedroom.
0: And, you know, when you were talking about that and what you put in a room to make it feel more like a getaway, you know, it's like you've spent time and planning in advance to really make them feel welcome. Sam mentioned a microwave in his, and that made me think about something that is like a little hang up of mine. I have a food thing when it comes to bedrooms. Uh-huh. And Jody knows this. I don't know if you do that, Sam, but like even when our girls were growing up, it's like there was no eating. And I say like dinner kind of stuff. If it's a, you know, snack or whatever, that's different. But
1: if daddy's walking through with a Kind bar, it's okay.
0: But meals, you know, meals and that kind of stuff, other food, that, you know, because you attract things you don't really want coming into you.
2: Yeah, and plates get left in a room or cups get left in a room.
0: Right, right. Yeah, yeah, exactly.
1: Yeah, that's Murphy's rule. Because, well, you know, what happens sometimes when Murphy's not home is that I sometimes do eat in the bedroom. But I don't leave plates in there ever, ever.
0: No, but we have had incidents in the bedroom later, though. That have come out of you bringing food in there.
1: I know.
0: But anyway, we can leave those nameless. But, the other thing about, you know, especially if your guest bedroom has become truly that, like if you're in that empty nest place, you're not going to go look at that microwave for 3 or 4 months at a time, potentially. Yeah. You know what I mean?
1: Yeah. So, that's why you have to go get in your guest bedroom the days before your guests arrive. Really try to experience it. And to me, at least one little added touch that they weren't expecting. Maybe they were expecting the bin of snacks. Maybe they were expecting the bin of toiletries and hopefully the luxury, you know, something, the really nice blankets, all those water bottles. I love to leave water bottles.
0: Yeah. Those things you're talking about are the things that if you get up in the middle of the night, they don't have to leave the room to get. Right. It's just really smart.
1: We always have a nightlight in the room. Oh, they can get rid of it if they want, but maybe they're in unfamiliar surroundings, so nightlight in the guest bedroom. We have them all over the house anyway. But I have an extra touch this time for our new guests, and they don't know it yet. Okay, you don't even know it yet. So on the dresser in our guest bedroom, there is a vase, and it's got this greenery coming out of it, and it looks fine. But actually, that greenery lights up. There's a little battery I put in there, and whenever the next time someone comes, which is really soon,
0: I'm going to turn that on,
1: baby. Then you turn the lights out, and it's gorgeous.
0: That's a sweet touch.
1: It is.
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11: Richard DeWetting at the Weather Channel. Sunny and warm here today as we'll see temperatures at 88, a northeasterly breeze, a passing afternoon shower or storm. Cooler air will settle in for Thursday with clouds in the forecast. High tomorrow is 78 and a northeasterly breeze. Friday, sunshine's in the forecast. Temperatures in the upper 70s and some overnight lows down in the mid-50s. Sunny, pleasant weather for the weekend with temperatures in the 80s.

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1: Three things to know today.
2: Number one, the driverless cars like the Waymo Robotaxi. There's an incident this week. Have you heard about it?
3: No.
2: One of them drove into a Denver farmer's market while they were setting up. 160 vendors setting up, and the self-driving car just came right on through past a road closed sign. Nobody was hurt, but, you know, it brings up safety concerns, as always, around the company. And even law enforcement says, look, no laws were broken by the robo-taxi. Everything is fine. But, I mean, if you're a farmer setting up, that's scary.
3: Yeah.
2: Number two, I love hearing this. I will shout it from the rooftops that reading for pleasure is one of the best things that you can do for your brain and your mood. Just reading for pleasure. It gives you better memory, overall better attention span. It can slow your risk of cognitive decline. Shall I go on?
3: Think of the worlds it takes you to.
2: Oh, my gosh. And it's quiet time. It's not screen time. And by the way, the benefits show up for all ages. You know, kids all the way through, you know, from 1 to 92. And number three, Halloween decor is everywhere now. Like, even if you're walking in the grocery store, they've got them. But there is a Jabberin' Jack animated jack-o'-lantern from Mindscope Productions. It's called Wicked for One Night. Be careful. It's about a lonely pumpkin who's looking for love. And there's like an inappropriate song attached.
3: Oh.
2: And customers are finally catching on. 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
2: We have text rolling in and comments, so text us or call 877-310-4MSJ. This came in. It says, don't worry, Murphy. So text. I also can't do cilantro. It tastes like soap to me. Ugh. It's actually a genetic thing, and only certain people have it. I found out when I did a 23andMe DNA kit. Always a fan, Dan.
0: Thank you, Dan. 23andMe was actually the first place I ever saw that there is a genetic. There was a genetic study on that, and there are a couple of things that go along with that. There's a black pepper sensitivity, which I also apparently have, same thing.
2: So we should put black pepper on your cilantro.
0: Yeah, right. It alters the intensity, you know, in your whatever it is, brain, your receptors, whatever it is. But yeah, it's a very real, genetically documented thing.
3: Is it the same gene that controls them both?
0: Oh. I don't remember that.
2: Oh, I was hoping you'd know that answer. Anyway.
0: I wish I did. No,
2: thank
0: I don't
2: you,
0: know.
2: Dan.
0: Got so many of these genes.
2: Okay, also, online in Messenger about the banana milk, Sam, you said, is it Trumoo?
3: Trumoo. They're releasing a yellow banana milk, banana flavored milk.
2: To go along with Minions. And
0: yes.
2: Banana flavored milk sounds good. Like, pour it in cereal because bananas in cereal works. It just sounds good
0: together.
2: To me. So, Marie said this, I never go for sweet alcoholic drinks except if I'm ever somewhere that serves banana daiquiris, I'm in. Fortunately for my waistline, it's rarely served anywhere for some reason. Kay says Nesquik used to have a banana powder for milk, and it was my favorite.
3: They did?
2: I didn't know that. Yeah. I've never seen it. I had strawberry milk powder when I was a little girl, you know, and I love strawberry milk for that reason. Christina, it sounds like it would be worth trying. First heard this on your show, and I thought when you said new flavor of milk that you were going to say blueberry milk.
3: Oh.
2: Which would be good, too.
3: Oh, yeah. Now, the blue one that they made for Star Wars was actually vanilla flavor.
2: Well,
3: yeah.
2: They can change that.
3: Oh, yeah.
2: I mean, this is a whole new food world opening up. You know, we have too much protein, and we have all these things, and we have a million kinds of Oreos. I'm telling you, if the banana milk sells well, everybody in the milk production world is going to get into flavored milk.
0: Yeah.
2: It's going to happen. All right, thank you for jumping in. You know you can always get to us. Also email murphysamandjody.com.
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6: Richard DeWetting at the Weather Channel. Sunny and warm here today as we'll see temperatures at 88, a northeasterly breeze, a passing afternoon shower or storm. Cooler air will settle in for Thursday with clouds in the forecast. High tomorrow is 78 and a northeasterly breeze. Friday, sunshine's in the forecast. Temperatures in the upper 70s and some overnight lows down to the mid-50s. Sunny, pleasant weather for the weekend with temperatures in the 80s.

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1: Sam's always up on the new eats. He's the food dude.
2: Got some Halloween pizzas already landing at Target, their Market Pantry brand.
3: This is good stuff.
2: They have a ghost pizza and a pumpkin pizza.
3: The ghost.
4: The shape,
3: pizza
4: not the flavor.
3: Right? Like yeah. Ghost.
2: It tastes
3: cute.
2: Like a ghost.
3: It's so cute.
2: And they're both pepperoni and cheese. You don't get a choice.
3: You can always add, though, at home.
2: Oh, yeah.
3: Add what you want to it. That's the way.
2: By the way, the ghost is mozzarella cheese. The pumpkin is cheddar to give it that orange.
3: Yes.
0: Okay.
3: Yes. That's fun.
2: All right. Moving on from Halloween to Christmas, we have a new cinnamon roll coming from Pillsbury. Ooh. Elf cinnamon rolls. There's really nothing new about the roll itself. It's the same old cinnamon roll. But they're using a maple icing, which we know is one of Buddy's four favorite food groups.
5: We elves try to stick to the four main food groups. candy canes, candy corns, and syrup.
0: Oh, that's right, syrup. Yeah. One of the food groups. Okay.
2: And they're also bringing back the ready-to-bake elf cookies. They have little
3: cute
2: hats in them.
3: I do want to say that adding maple icing to cinnamon rolls does it's not the same old. Maple takes over. Maple's a flavor that takes over whatever it touches, so it's not the same.
2: Yeah, I don't know, not to buy them for you.
3: Because yeah, I don't like maple.
2: How about this, though, Jody? A sunscreen. Pumpkin spice sunscreen. Now, you can only
0: really
2: get it at HEB, but, you know.
3: To put it on my body and smell like a pumpkin?
2: Yeah, I guess.
3: I mean, and what's the point otherwise? I don't really want to smell like pumpkin.
2: Yeah, but you know, it would be great Thanksgiving Day, you know.
3: I already smell like sunscreen.
0: Yeah. I mean, I get it. It's going to make people want pumpkin.
3: It's cute. It's cute, but it's gone too far.
2: Tootsie Pops, rather. They have a new version of Tootsie Pops. You know, Tootsie Pop is the hard candy inside the Tootsie Roll, and it's got a stick.
3: Yeah.
2: They've taken away the stick, and they're now selling Tootsie Hoots.
3: Oh.
2: So it's the candy without the stick.
3: That's kind of good, don't you think?
2: Oh, yeah. You don't have to figure out what to do with the stick after.
3: It's also, you're walking around with a stick in your mouth.
0: I mean, is it smaller than that? Because if without the stick, that's kind of a big old piece of...
3: The size of a jawbreaker.
2: Yeah.
3: And
2: they have the regular chocolate one, you know, chocolate Tootsie Roll inside or the fruit flavored.
0: Okay.
2: Which you like, Jody.
3: Love the fruit flavored Tootsie.
2: And a new ramen flavor in stores right now, thanks to Jif, Jif Peanut Butter Ramen. It is a pad thai flavor.
3: Ooh. This is peanut. Mm-hmm. Very good food, dude. Thank you.
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14: Richard DeWetting at the Weather Channel. Sunny and warm here today as we'll see temperatures at 88, a northeasterly breeze, a passing afternoon shower or storm. Cooler air will settle in for Thursday with clouds in the forecast. High tomorrow is 78 and a northeasterly breeze. Friday, sunshine's in the forecast. Temperatures in the upper 70s and some overnight lows down to the mid-50s. Sunny, pleasant weather for the weekend with temperatures in the 80s.

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3: Well, it may not feel like fall just yet throughout Georgia. The season has arrived. And from Liz Kennedy.
4: Fall officially arrived on Tuesday, September 22nd. Many across the state have noticed a change in the weather as the nights grow longer and the days get shorter. According to the National Oceanic and Atmospheric Administration, Georgia will go from nearly 14 hours of daylight in the summer to just over 10 hours in the fall and winter. As for the Sunshine Protection Act, which could make daylight saving time permanent, it has passed in the U.S. House of Representatives, but has not moved in the U.S. Senate. I'm Liz Kennedy.
3: An Italian tire maker putting some serious money into a Northwest Georgia expansion. Pirelli announcing that the company will invest $1.2 billion at its U.S. headquarters campus in Rome, which was established more than 20 years ago. The expansion is expected to add 1,000 jobs in a move that will quadruple its workforce. Hiring will begin in 2029. Three Georgia schools are among the top 100 in the country. U.S. News and World Report just came out with the best overall college rankings, which list Emory University at number 23, Georgia Tech at 29, and the University of Georgia at number 52. Using marijuana while pregnant is linked to lasting brain damage seen a decade later, according to a new Georgia State University report. Published in Translation Psychiatry, researchers found disrupted brain wiring in 10-year-olds who were exposed before birth. The Atlanta team evaluated 751 exposed children against thousands of their peers, finding the exposed group faced more behavioral issues and scored lower on memory and thinking tests. I'm Scott Kimbler.
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5: Sylvia Hogue Ivey of Dawsonville, formerly Baxley, Georgia, passed away on September 10th, 2026. A celebration of life will be held at Canton National Cemetery on Thursday, October 15th at 9:30 a.m. She was born in 1934 in Salinas, California. She is survived by her husband of 64 years, Richard Ivey, and three sons, Michael and Stephanie Ivey of St. Augustine, Florida, Thomas and Sue Ivey of Daytona Beach, Florida, and Robert and Debbie Ivey of Gettysburg, Pennsylvania. Grandchildren include Chris, Kelly, Ashley, and Laura. She graduated from Kaiser Foundation School of Nursing.

0: 1955. She became a Navy nurse in 1957 and later stationed at NAS Memphis, where she met and married Richard. She was a registered nurse for 50 years. In 1970, the family moved to Baxley, Georgia, where she continued her career in nursing. In 1984, the family moved to Cumming, Georgia, then to Dahlonega in 1999. She worked as a part-time tour director at the Dahlonega Gold Museum for 3 years. She was a member of the Dahlonega American Legion. At the time of her passing, she lived at Manor Lake in Dawsonville. In lieu of flowers, the family requests the donations be made to St. Jude's Children's Hospital. Repeating the name of the deceased, Sylvia Hoag Ivy.
1: 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The Lions Real Squeal Barbecue will be Friday and Saturday, October 2nd and 3rd, in Lions. 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Here's your community church news. Fall into revival at First Pleasant Hill Baptist Church will be Wednesday and Thursday, September 23rd and 24th at 7 p.m. each night. The speaker on September 23rd will be Pastor James R. Carlisle, and the speaker on September 24th will be Pastor Anthony Payne. Don't miss this opportunity to pray, worship, renew, and revive together at First Pleasant Hill Baptist Church, 70 Pleasant Hill Church Road in Baxley.
2: I'm Thomas Hayes, GNS Sports. Week 3 of the NFL season kicks off tomorrow night. The Falcons and the Packers battle from Lambeau Field on Thursday Night Football. Week 4 of the college football season resumes this weekend. Georgia hosts Oklahoma, Tech visits Stanford, Alabama entertains South Carolina, and Auburn squares off against Vanderbilt at home on Saturday. The Braves got shut out by the Reds 4-0 at home. Atlanta will likely enter the playoffs as the third seed as the series continues tonight. Brave star Ronald Acuna Jr. is monitoring another injury. The outfielder left in the third inning of last night's game against Cincinnati after fouling a ball off his leg. It doesn't seem to be as serious as the hamstring issues that kept him out of more than 50 games this season. Acuna is listed as day-to-day for now. And the Hawks and Hornets are swinging a minor trade. Atlanta acquired Dorian Finney-Smith from Charlotte yesterday in exchange for Buddy Hield and Ryan Nembhard. That's sports. I'm Thomas Cage with the Georgia News Network.
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7: Richard DeWetting at the Weather Channel. A warm, muggy end of September stretch here as we're going to hold on to sunshine this afternoon. A small chance of a passing shower, 88, and that northeast breeze will stay with us. Noticeably cooler air settles in for Thursday. A lot of clouds around tomorrow. High tomorrow is 78, but the pick of the week is Friday with bright sunshine and a comfortable high, 79. Highs in the low 80s for the weekend with sunshine Saturday and Sunday.

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4: Richard DeWetting at the Weather Channel. A warm, muggy end of September stretch here. As we're going to hold on to sunshine this afternoon. A small chance of a passing shower. 88, and that northeast breeze will stay with us. Noticeably cooler air settles in for Thursday. A lot of clouds around tomorrow. High tomorrow is 78. But the pick of the week is Friday with bright sunshine and a comfortable high, 79. Highs in the low 80s for the weekend with sunshine Saturday and Sunday.
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4: Richard DeWetting at the Weather Channel. A warm, muggy end of September stretch here. As we're going to hold on to sunshine this afternoon. A small chance of a passing shower. 88, and that northeast breeze will stay with us. Noticeably cooler air settles in for Thursday. A lot of clouds around tomorrow. High tomorrow is 78. But the pick of the week is Friday with bright sunshine and a comfortable high, 79. Highs in the low 80s for the weekend with sunshine Saturday and Sunday.
5: He's at the 40.
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Big Wolf 96.7. I'm Cody North, clocking in on this Wednesday afternoon. Get over the hump on this hump day with you. Great music's coming up from Michael Jackson, Tears for Fears, the Moody Blues, and more. Stay tuned. Right now, it's Elton John on the Big Wolf. Goodbye, Yellow Brick Road.

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Leonard Skinner on the Big Wolf 96.7. It's called Simple Man. So here's something really cool. For the first time in 112 years, we've made it to September 23rd without a single hurricane forming in the Atlantic Basin. This hasn't happened in our lifetimes, unless you're listening to this and you're 112 years old. So yeah, that is crazy. There have been 430 hurricanes formed by this time of year across the previous 111 seasons. So averaging nearly four hurricanes by this point each year. And I, for one, am grateful. Thank God. I hope it stays this way. Mr. Mister on the Big Wolf, 96.7.

0: Great music's on the way on the Big Wolf in the 3 o'clock hour from Hall & Oates, Billy Joel, the Moody Blues, and more. Stay tuned, my friend. Right now, it's your Big Wolf weather forecast.
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4: Richard DeWetting at the Weather Channel. A warm, muggy end of September stretch here. As we're going to hold on to sunshine this afternoon. A small chance of a passing shower. 88, and that northeast breeze will stay with us. Noticeably cooler air settles in for Thursday. A lot of clouds around tomorrow. High tomorrow is 78. But the pick of the week is Friday with bright sunshine and a comfortable high, 79. Highs in the low 80s for the weekend with sunshine Saturday and Sunday.
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Show Notes on the Big Wolf. You've lost that loving feeling. Hey, I'm Cody North, hanging here with you, getting through my afternoon with you, surviving this 3 o'clock drop on this Wednesday afternoon. So, we got music coming up from the Moody Blues and Bon Jovi. But first, are sports good for kids? I think the answer is an obvious yes, unless they're playing something super dangerous. But yeah, according to a new survey, 89% of parents think that playing sports is great for kids, with parents saying organized sports build fitness, teach teamwork, and help keep their kids off their phones. But parents admit they worry about big costs, crazy schedules, and injuries. But overall, 4 out of 5 say watching their kids play brings them pure joy. And soccer, basketball, and baseball remain the top sports for kids, and most kids say they're playing just to have fun with their friends. I think that's pretty cool. Billy Joel, the Big Wolf, song's called Piano Man.

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big mountain on the big wolf. It's called Baby, I Love Your Way. Hope you enjoyed that track. So here's a cool story. In Concord, New Hampshire, an 84-year-old man just strolled into a public library to return a magazine that was overdue by a staggering 132 years. John Hansen turned in a remarkably well-preserved edition of the Century Illustrated Monthly magazine from September of 1894, which originally had a strict one-week checkout policy. So, while the 48,220-day delay could have racked up over 12 grand in late fees, John timed his visit perfectly to take advantage of the library's current fine freeze. He doesn't know how exactly he ended up with the magazine, which features articles on poetry news and the wild new concept of school playgrounds, but library staff were thrilled to welcome the long-lost artifact back home, hopefully available for patrons to check out in the future, but I'm guessing like in digital form once they scan it and maybe put it on the Internet Archive. But that is pretty crazy and pretty cool. Joe Walsh on the Big Wolf, 96.7, it's gone. All night.

CLO on the Big Wolf 96.7. It's called Telephone Line. I'm Cody North, and the Appling County Lady Pirates softball game against Pierce that got rained out yesterday is getting made up today at 4 o'clock. So we're getting out of the studio and handing it over to the Lady Pirates softball broadcasting team. Be back tomorrow at 2, same Wolf time, same Wolf station as always. Take care.

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1: Here, Lady Pirate Field. Applin County Lady Pirates taking on Pierce County Lady Bears today, 4 o'clock. Make up from yesterday's rainout. Kind of left y'all hanging yesterday. We had a lightning delay, and right before the lightning delay ended, it started raining. It rained us out like quickly. We had to get out of here. It started flooding. So back here today, Lady Pirates, the game will start completely over. Back to the top of the lineup here for Pierce County. Laney Mai, center fielder for Pierce County. Leading off here for Pierce County. It's overcast day, good breeze blowing. It's going to be a nice day here. Hadley Johnson back on the mound for the Lady Pirates today. Squares the bunt.
2: Oh, almost got it.
1: Foul. Squared the bunt and popped it up. We couldn't quite get to it, and Scarlet Grace moved everybody out of the way.
2: That was close.
1: They let it go foul, which is a great play. If you don't catch out in there, you got to let it go close. She's on first if you don't. So great bunt. She just popped it up a little bit. We just couldn't get to it. Rolls foul, strike one.
2: They play ball like we do, don't they, Andy?
1: Yep, sure do. Well-coached Pierce County team. I can say these ladies are really good. I was looking at the rankings today. Out at back, no balls, two strikes. Pierce County's fell to number 9. I think they got beat by Jeff Davis, and Jeff Davis dropped them a couple of positions. So Lady Bears are ranked 9th. Brantley County's ranked 10th. Appling County still ranked number 1. And Toombs County ranked number 2, which we'll play next week.
2: Yikes.
1: Strike 3 on outside corner looking.
2: That was a good pitch right there.
1: I'll take it all day.
2: Beautiful.
1: Yep. Got Riley Chambliss coming up for Pierce County. Left fielder.
2: And a left-hander.
1: Yep, left-hander. She's a really good ball player. Got a lot of power. She will hit it out of here.
2: Not today.
1: You know, played a lot of travel ball with her and got a lot of pop. She had a deep fly ball yesterday down that left field line. It was foul, but she can hit it. Really good player.

0: Ground ball over to second.
1: Oh, man.
2: And he makes a diving play, knocks it down, just can't get it up and get it first in time. Base hit by Riley Chambers.
1: She almost got that one caught, but
2: yeah, she stuck it, but Riley is so fast, it's been hard to get her. Even if she'd come up with it clean, I don't think she could have threw her out. She's just too fast. Got Kelly Figueroa, shortstop. Had to play for Pierce County.
1: Line up pitch.
2: Ground ball, second base.
3: Ball game.
1: Mm.
3: Got ran out.
1: She should be out. Yes, sir. I agree.
2: Yep, caught her out.
1: Ran in the Anna Kate.
2: Yep, it's interference. The ground ball to second base and should have been a double play, but Riley ran into the Anna Kate out there in this interference, so it's automatic out. Two outs now. I'll figure it on first. Now Parker Sinclair, catcher for Pierce County at the plate. Two outs. Top of the first inning.
1: Line of the pitch. Calls that
2: one. On the corner.
1: Sure is.
2: Kelly's got that screwball working there.
1: We got a truckload of kids listening.
2: Good.
1: Percy, Grayson, Easton, Noah, and Cole, I think. And on.
2: All high.
1: Just turned it on.
2: Yeah, one ball, one strike.
1: Is middle school playing today? They play tomorrow.
2: Football plays today.
1: Yeah. And then they play tomorrow at softball for a tournament, don't they?
2: No, it's Monday.
1: Monday, okay.
2: Yeah, Monday, 4:30. Don't forget about that. Conference play.
1: From middle school.
2: Strike on inside corner. One ball, two
1: strikes.
2: Man,
1: what a pitch.
2: Yeah, that's curveball there. Yeah, middle school's playing conference play start, semifinal game Monday, 4:30 in Appling County at the middle school. Oh, if you can make it, make it. They need a big crowd out of it. We'll be playing Bacon County. Deep fly ball, center field. Sierra gets under it, makes the play. That's your third out here in the top of the first inning. That does it. No runs, no hits, no score. Well, one hit, no runs, no score here. 0-0. We'll take a break. 96.7, the Big Wolf.
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1: We back here in Appling County, playing Pierce County, Blackshear, Georgia. On the bottom of the first, they had four hitters, and we put out three of them, so they didn't score anything on us, which is good. So we're on the bottom of the first, 0-0.
2: Billy Atkins here at the plate. Sierra Stallings on deck. Lineup should be the same as it was yesterday. They kind of just run the shot back out just like it was yesterday, just started over. These rainouts, if you don't go five innings, it just starts completely over.
1: That's crazy.
2: Yeah.
1: Seems like you ought to give it about 3.5 at half of the ball game, you know?
2: Yeah, if you complete five innings in this ball game, whatever score is. But here we go. Ball low outside. Ball one. Kelly let off the game yesterday with a walk.
1: Yes, she did.
2: We'll be right back in Pierce County tomorrow, 6 o'clock, for the second game. Had to move this rain out.

0: for the day, and then we'll play them again tomorrow at 6. And next week we'll play Toons on Tuesday and Thursday. That'll be that Toons matchup. You know, this one and that one will decide who wins the region.
1: Wow.
0: Between us, Pierce, and Toons. Ball outside. 3 balls, no strikes.
2: I know Pierce County's lost, but Toons lost too, that thing.
0: Toons is 17-2.
2: Okay.
0: No, they haven't lost any region games.
2: Right.
0: Yep. Pierce lost to Toons twice. So Pierce is behind the eight ball right now. Yep, if we take
2: one Pierce, okay.
0: Yeah, if we take one of these games from Pierce, then they're pretty much eliminated.
2: How are you, brother? I'm doing good. Good to see you.
0: Ball outside.
2: She walks again.
0: Yep.
2: Yes, sir. That's the way it started off yesterday. We need to get across now.
0: Yep. Here's Stallings at the plate. Hadley Johnson on deck. Struggled a little bit with control with it. With Ellie there, everything is in the dirt and outside. Strike on the outside corner. She's looking for that corner. That's why she's trying to live on those corners. And she just did get that on the corner there. No balls, one strike. No outs. Bottom of the first here, 0-0. Squares the bunt, pulls back, ball outside. One ball, one strike.
2: I tell you, these kids are not only good hitters, but they fast too. Oh,
0: yes.
2: Love watching these kids play. They good.
0: They got a lot of speed on this team for sure. Ball outside. Two balls, one strike. She's just trying to stay off this corner out here. Every pitch has been outside. These left-handed batters. She gets three left-handed batters in a row right here to start. And she's staying in that batter's box over here on this opposite side. That was outside, too, but she swung foul ball. And two balls, two strikes now. That was in the batter's box, too. 2-2. No outs.
2: Sierra. Standing almost on the line next to the plate, too, but as you know, where she's pitching.
0: Yeah, she's going to stay away from all of them. She might come inside, but I would be surprised if she comes inside much. 2-2 count.
2: Oh, man.
0: Foul ball to the left side over here. Still 2-2. Putting the bat on it, just ain't got it in play yet.
2: Hey, Bruce. Hey, Jack.
0: Trying to get that ball down over here so she can try to run it out. Third baseman is charging. Ball high. 3-2. Full count.
2: Struggling getting it in that box, brother.
0: Well, the shortstop's playing back, so if we slap it to the shortstop a little slow, roll it to the short, they won't never get either one of them out. But it's two strikes. It's a little tougher to do with two strikes. The ball's outside, low and outside, ball four. Walks her, so we got two on no outs. Hadley Johnson coming up to the plate here. Two walks in a row for Pierce County here. Sophia White pitching for Pierce County. Walked the first two batters.
2: Was she the same one pitching yesterday?
0: Yes, same one. She did go full with Sierra, but
2: Sierra swung at one that was outside.
0: Yeah. Ball outside. Still outside. Still staying away. you know, they know the power that we got, so she's trying to make them swing in bad pitches. They, you know, she knows that she throws it over that plate, but any of these girls are going to hit it out of here. So she's trying to stay on that outside corner.
1: I don't blame them either.
0: Well, see, if she can get one close and then make them swing in a couple outside pitches, then she can get them out. Strike on the outside corner there. One ball, one strike.
3: One, one, and one. One, one, and none.
0: Yeah, she's throwing a lot of balls, though.
3: She is. I can't see anything over Griff sitting up on his side.
0: That ball outside. Two balls, one strike.
3: Oh, wow.
0: Yeah, we're going to score a run on that.
3: Yeah,
0: so the catcher just tried to pick off Elliot second, and it hit Elliot in the head and bounced it outfield, and it bounced to the gap, so the run scores from second base. Sierra moves over to third. It's not an error. She just threw it, and it hit Elliot right on the helmet and bounced out to the gap. I ain't never seen anything like that.
3: I'm going to tell you something. Ellie was using her head.
0: She was. That might be the first time all year.
3: We might have to tell her.
0: Yeah. Let's score a run for Appling County. Appling County Lady Pirates lead 1-0 here. I think the coach is a little fed up with that. She goes out and has a little conference with the players, with the whole infield and the pitcher. And she looks like she's a little upset with that. I don't blame her. That's just giving away a free run.
3: Yeah,
0: there.
3: It is. Almost two.
0: I mean, we wasn't
3: Sierra.
0: First off, there wasn't nobody covering the second. You know, threw it. And you know, it just bounced off. And I didn't see it coming. But there wasn't nobody covering, and she threw it. 1-0 Lady Pirates. She, Hadley Johnson stood at the plate. Two balls, one strike, no outs. Lady Pirates lead 1-0.
3: I'll tell you, this is a good place for Appling County right here to be scoring another one.
0: Yep. Yep. Should get this other one across with no outs here. That's ball outside. Three balls, one strike.
3: You might be able to hear Rick Brown behind us up here. So that was a good-looking peep. I doubt that. We pretty well stay in trouble. Three balls, one strike.
0: Ball in the dirt. And it gets by the catcher, and the run will score.
3: Or easy.
0: Yep.
3: Hadley. Two to nothing.
0: Walks Hadley. That's three walks in a row.
3: I mean, if I was that coach, I'd be changing something there.
0: Well, so she's got to, and it ain't that she can't throw strikes. It's that she don't want to be on that plate. And especially with the power part of our lineup, which is where we are, the top is the most power. Madeline Jones coming to the plate now, one of our biggest power hitters. And she's walked three batters straight, 2-0 Lady Pirates now. Got a courtesy runner for the pitcher. Elena McClellan will be courtesy running for Hadley. Madeline Jones at the plate. Scarlett Grace on deck. That's a strike right down the middle. You can't blame Pierce for being a little bit skeptical about being across the plate. They want to be around the plate, just not over it. And you can't blame them for that. They've been really stout. Another looking strike two on the inside corner. No balls, two strikes now to Madeline. But you can't blame them. If we've been so powerful all year and hit the ball so well, they're just trying to figure out how to not let us hit. Ball gets by the catcher. Runner moves over to second. Ball's in. They hit Madeline. I didn't realize it hit her.
3: I didn't
0: hit her in the knee. It was an 0-2 count. And hits Madeline in the knee. I didn't even see it hit her. I seen it bounce off to the right, but I didn't realize it hit her. Hit by pitch.
3: I think it might have hit her in the toe.
0: It hit her somewhere because I thought it was.
3: Oh, she's grabbing that knee, though.
0: Yeah, I think it hit her in the knee because it wasn't in the dirt. The pitch was not in the dirt. Anyway, no outs. Still no outs here. 2-0. Runners on first and second. That's Scarlett Grace at the plate. Lou Bunch on deck.
3: Uh-uh.
0: It don't get no easier for him.
3: No, it doesn't.
0: Scarlett's hit a home run this year. Lou's hit a couple of home runs this year. It's not going to get any easier, so I guess you pick your poison. Ball. One.
1: ball, no strikes, still no outs.
3: Two balls.
1: Yeah, here in the bottom of the first, two balls, no strikes.
3: Man, I know you're in a bad spot with it like this, but you got to pitch to them. I mean, you got to.
1: Well, I mean, it's still early. They're only down 2-0.
3: Yeah.
1: At some points, you got to let your defense work.
3: And yes, sir.
1: It's like they don't want to do that.
3: That's the ball low, 3-0.
1: I'm sure she's got the. I'm fairly positive she don't have the green light right now. So I'm sure it's 3-0. She'll be looking.
3: I guarantee you.
1: I wouldn't be letting her swing. With, she's already walked three batters and hit one. Ball high. Ball four. Bases are loaded, but no out. The coach is calling time, making a pitching change here. I think. Let's see what they're doing. He is calling time. Yeah, we're making a pitching change here. Let's take a quick break. We'll be right back. 96.7, the Big Wolf.
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3: We're back here in Appleton County. We're still in the bottom of the first, folks. 2-0 Appleton County. We got runners on every base.
1: Another ball. Yep. Pierce County's made a pitching change. They put in Miss Shelby Braddy. Right-handed pitcher for Pierce County. Lou Bunch at the plate. One ball, no strikes. Still no outs. Bases are loaded. Strike. Oh, that's a little, like a little bit on the outside corner. One ball, one strike now. Anything in the grass ought to score one or two here. Got fast runners on the bases. Ground ball to third.
3: Oh, got away from her.
1: That's a base hit. That'll score one. Third baseman makes a dive and stab at it and knocks the ball down, and it rolls foul. Run scores. All rest of the runners move over to one. The bases are still loaded here. Still no outs. 3-0, Lady Pirates. Effie Williams at the plate.
3: That was a hard hit ball to third.
1: That was
3: just knocked it down where it wouldn't go much further.
1: Well, if that ball gets by that third baseman, that scores two. It's not three.
3: Yes.
1: It was going to the corner. Effie Williams swinging a hot bat so far this year.
3: I tell you, that was a good change that Coach Tillman did when they put her in the.
1: Yeah, she's played defense all year.
3: Oh, man.
1: They decided to let her be the bat for herself, and then they decided to let Peyton Scott be the flex. And, man, it's really worked out for the Lady Pirates so far. One ball, no strikes. Swing and miss, strike one. Bases are loaded. We just need her to put something in play in the grass. I'll take a deep fly ball. I'll take a ground ball to the right side. It'll score a run. Infield's not playing in. Infield's playing back, so –

0: Ball inside low. Two balls, one strike. I believe I'd have infield to play it in so I could get that out of the play.
1: Could anyway, yeah.
0: On a ground ball, but there. It's, you know, Brantley didn't do that the other day either. They playing back, and they ain't going to throw anybody out at the plate unless it's a hard, hard hit ball. Oh, high.
1: Wow.
0: Three balls and one strike here. Bases are loaded. Reading with the Lady Pirates. Still no outs. Bottom of the first inning. It's a good hitter's count right here.
1: It sure is.
0: That's a strike right down the middle. Full count now. We don't need her looking here. We got to be putting something in play. Whatever it takes to put the bat on the ball right here is what we got to have. Full count. Ground ball to the shortstop. Like I said, runner will score. They ain't getting nobody out of the play with playing back. Just the out at second for the first out. Everybody else moves over.
1: Scores a run.
0: Yep, scores a run. SC Williams is at first now. And Kate Hartley at the plate. They're both Baxley on deck. Out of Curtis runner, Claire Turner. Running for Scarlett out there on third. Runners on the corners. One out. 4-0 Lady Pirates. Santa Kate Hartley at the plate.
1: Yes, we see that still a base.
0: No doubt.
1: Ooh, I thought she was going
0: delayed still.
1: Yeah. She's taking it more that smart, ain't it?
0: Yeah, I'm trying to get her to throw the ball. I'm just trying to get it. If we can get her in a pick or get her to throw the ball, we score that other run.
2: Yes, sir. And they just didn't fall for it.
0: It's a great idea by Lindsay there. That's a good Coach Tillman had her thinking cap on there trying to score that extra run.
1: Mm-hmm.
0: No ball, one strike. Strike two on the outside corner looking. 0-2. Got to have something in play. 4-0. Lady Pirates lead here. Just need something, ground ball, anything. Ball high.
1: Gonna watch it.
0: Yeah, he's going to give you that corner. If it's a ball that went off the plate, he's giving it to him. One ball, two strikes.
1: Ground ball, good hit.
0: Ground ball to third. But the runner holds up and don't score.
1: She about had to hold up, though, Andy.
0: Well,
1: because she looked.
0: She did. And if she hadn't held up, she would have probably just turned and stayed at home.
1: Yeah. Yeah. Two outs here, folks.
0: What you really got to do there with a fast runner is make them work.
1: Yeah. Say Beth Baxley. Batting.
0: All right, right down the middle.
1: One of our seniors.
0: Yep, two outs here.
1: We have four seniors.
0: One of the four, yep. Got Ellie Atkins on deck. Back to the top of the lineup after this. Ball outside. No, he caught it a strike.
1: Oh, man.
0: That was way out there.
1: That was,
0: I think he's feeling sorry for him now.
1: I do, too.
2: Because that ball was way outside.
1: Inside the batter's box.
2: I mean, that into the right batter's box.
0: Nowhere to get that. No balls, two strikes. And that's before we got the same pitch because you had no choice.
1: Yes, sir.
0: Foul ball. No balls, two strikes. I'm putting my toes on that line.
1: Me too. I guarantee because they all throwing them away from them.
0: I'm putting my toes on that line and getting back to hit that pitch, but she's not. Her toes ain't on the line. She's expecting that outside. And she threw it inside. Swing and a miss, strike three. That does it for the Lady Pirates here in the first inning. Yeah, Appling County Lady Pirates lead 4-0. We'll take a quick break. 96.7 to Big Wolf.
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1: Back here at Lady Pirates Field. Lady Pirates lead 4-0 here, top of the second inning. Got Cadence Colton, third baseman, foul ball. She's the one that made that, almost made that heck of a play on that ball down the line a while ago. She did get enough on it to stop it and keep another run from scoring. It is 4-0 here, top of the second. No balls, two strikes. Ball on outside. I thought he was going to call it strike.
2: I did too.
1: He did well ago.
3: There's more strike than the
1: ball. Yeah, absolutely. One ball, two strikes. Foul ball out of play. Still one ball, two strikes.
2: Time in a second, folks. 4-0 Napanee County. You still got time if y'all want to come out here to watch a good ball game.
1: We're just getting started, good.
2: Yes. We got to go to Pope Pierce County tomorrow to play the second game with them. Swing fouls hit.
1: Yep.
2: That Scarlet Grace foul tip hit her hat.
1: She got her swinging in that high pitch. I believe I'd throw that rise again.
3: Guarantee you.
2: Find out the pitch.
1: Swing and a miss, she did. Yep. Let's throw that rise ball again. She couldn't resist it. Strike three for out number one here at the top of the second. That's Shelby Brady. The pitcher, the new pitcher, they just put in. Foul ball down the left field line, out of play. No balls, one strike. She squared it up just a little early. He probably had a little off-speed pitch there.
2: I think that's what I was thinking, when it slowed it down a little bit.
1: Yeah, she's a little off-speed there, and that's why she's so far out front. That's a line drive to the gap right there. Sarah Beth cuts it off, throws the ball in, holds it under the first. A good cutoff. That's a way to cut the ball.
2: Yeah, right there, sure is.
1: She got around that ball in time to keep her from getting a double. Good piece of hitting there by Miss Brady. Leanna Davis had the plate now for Pierce County. She's the designated player. I think she's playing some third. I think when they swapped them a little bit while ago, she's playing third now. Play some travel ball with this kid some too. Really, really good player. Pierce County, always good. They're no different this year. Foul ball. Fouled it back towards us.
2: Start to catch it.
1: No balls, one strike. This South Georgia softball, man, it seems like once you get into region play, we don't really, we got a couple of teams where it's like, we're not playing a really good team, but for the most part, it's just no games off.
2: Right.
1: And our non-strike right down the middle, looking, no ball.
2: Right.
1: Then our non-region play is stout, so we don't really have a lot of easy games. We've made them look easy this year, but it ain't because they've been easy. Our pitching's been really good. And these are really good teams we're playing. A strike three on the outside corner. Looking. That's your second out here in the top of the second inning. Harper Larson, batting for Pierce County. This is your first baseman. She's a really, really good player as well. Tall,
4: talk.
5: He is a talk.
4: Real talk. He's a really good player. Strike on the corner. Starting throws down the first. Tried to pick the runoff. Not quite in time.
5: That's close.
4: Yep, safe down there at first. One ball. No strikes.
5: I thought that was going to be a strike because it was pretty.
6: They sure did. Me too.
4: Really good pitch. Causing the ball. Ball one, no strikes. Two outs here. Swinging foul it back. Out of play. One ball, one strike.
6: One ball, one strike, two outs here. Top of the second, still 4-0, Appen County. Pierce County got one on base. Line up the pitch.
4: Hit by pitch, hits her in the arm. Miss Larson moves on down to first on the hit by pitch. Yeah, Marty Childers here. Batting for Pierce County. She's a right-handed batter also that slaps left-handed. So she's been playing a lot of travel ball over the years, played with her and against her a lot. But she's a really good slapper. They're going to have to move in on this because she's really, really fast. Squares the bunt. Ball. Calls it a ball. Ball one. Still got two outs. One ball, no strikes. Maylee Childers. Squares the bunt, pulls back, swing and a miss. One ball, one strike.
6: Pretty pitch.
4: Yeah, a lot of times they square early. Like it looked like they're going to bunt, and then they pull back and slap it. That's what she tried to do, except for that was a full swing. It wasn't a slap. One ball, one strike. Squares the bunt, fouls it out of play. One ball, two strikes now. She won't bunt anymore, that's for sure. Not this at bat. Still got two outs. One ball, two strikes. Lady Pirates still lead 4-0. It is the top of the second inning. It's just getting going here. That's a ball just off the plate on the outside. 2-2 now. Two balls, two strikes, two outs. That was a great look, good looking,
6: man.
4: Good looking curveball.
6: I'm telling you, it was.
4: High ball. That's a high pop up. Hannah Kate's getting over there under it. Makes the play for the third out. That'll do it for Pierce County in the top of the second. Appen County Lady Pirates still lead 4-0. We'll take a break. 96.7, the Big Whip.
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2: We're back here in Appen County Navy Pirate softball field. Eddie Atkins up the bat. Call ball one. Outside, down loose. Top of the line up here, folks. 4-0, Appen County. Back to the top with Ellie Atkins. Sierra Stallings on deck. Ball high. That's fastball, too. Yep. Two balls, no strikes. I think Ellie just really want the pitch to hit, and they just absolutely ain't getting it.
3: I guarantee that. You look at all of them. They're back ready to slap it.
2: Yeah, they just absolutely ain't giving her nothing to hit. That ball's high and outside. Three balls, no strikes.
3: Yeah, I agree with you on that. Every one of those kids, every one of them batters wanting to hit that, you know, start swing, wanting it so bad.
2: Strike on the inside corner. Three balls, one strike, now. She didn't have the green light. You got to take there.
3: Yeah.
2: Need that base runner if we can get it. Now she'll have the green light with 3-1 count. They give her that same pitch, she'll be hacking. That's a long drive to the gap.
3: That's a hard fit.
2: Yeah, that'll
3: be a left fielder
2: missed it. Yeah, that'll be a double in the gap. It was in the gap. The left fielder almost made it to it, but it just went right by her before. By the time she started to slide out, it went right by her. That was a hard hit ball.
3: Man.
2: By Ellie. Another double by Ellie.
3: She was keyed up for it, too, yeah, brother. Well, like you're talking about.
2: Yeah, they just wasn't giving her nothing to hit. And that 3-1 count is a hitter's count. And she threw that pitch. It was a little bit higher than that strike was, but man, it was right in her wheelhouse. She hit it right in the gap.
3: Beautiful hit.
2: Riley Chambliss is quick out there left field. She made it over to the ball, but man, the ball just got by her so fast she couldn't catch it. She couldn't have caught it if she wanted to. It was just hit too hard. Ball outside. Ellie gets over to third. Catcher makes a great play to stop the ball, but it gets away from her a little bit, and Ellie moves over to third. One ball, no strikes.
3: Nobody out.
2: Yep.
3: Eddie Atkins at third.
2: Yeah. I look forward to bunt here.
3: I do too.
2: Then again, probably not going to bunt that run in.
3: Uh-uh.
2: So she may let her swing. I'd take a hard pull to right field here, the first base or second. We score that run on anything to the right side.
3: There you go, right down the center.
2: That's a deep fly ball to center. Tagging up. Safe at home. Tagged up on a deep fly ball. Great piece of hitting by Sierra to score the run.
3: Yes, sir.
2: 5-0 now, Lady Pirates. That's how it's done.
3: Yes, sir.
2: You figure out what you got to do to score the run. Don't matter about the out. Just matters about scoring the run. Hadley Johnson at the plate. Nobody on, one out. Coach is calling time again here. He's asking for help on. She's asking for help on the. Yeah, on the tags.
3: Well, I'm gonna tell you something. It looked like to me she might have stepped over just a hair.
2: It
3: was close.
2: It's hard for you to make that call. It's hard for him to make that
3: call.
2: Well,
3: I couldn't even see him catch.
2: Well, the ball's straight to center field, and he can't look both ways.
3: Yes, sir.
2: He's got to assume that she left it on time because he knows that he could see it, and the other umpire sure can't see it.
3: No. What a hit. Second base picks up those orders.
2: Yep.
3: That was a hard hit to second.
2: Yeah, just a ground ball to second. It's a hard ground ball to second. Second base makes the play. Throws over to first in time. Madeline Jones at the plate now with two outs. Haven't just got on top of that one too much.
3: Madeline got hit the knee with his first pitch. Second pitch, I think it was. Last bat. Got a walk.
2: Foul ball. The ball was inside. She was hacking at it.
3: Boy, I'm telling you, he's smacking it, ain't he?
2: Well, she got down early in the count last time, 0-2, and then got hit by pitch, so she wasn't going to let that happen again. She was hacking on that first pitch.
3: She was.
2: Conversation with Derek last week is sometimes she's not patient enough and swings at a bad pitch, and that was definitely way inside. No balls, one strike, two outs. That's a line drive up the middle.
3: I guarantee you.

0: Oh, Lord. See, I mean, the first baseman wasn't even on the bag. I don't know what to say. The center fielder tried to throw the ball to first, but the first baseman wasn't even on the bag, so it wouldn't have mattered. No. Safe at first. That was a hard hit ball. It got to the center fielder so fast. I mean, I'm glad that didn't hit the pitcher, because, man, that would have been bad. Scarlett Grace at the plate, runner on first, two out. Scarlett walked her last at bat. Strike, right down the middle. No ball, one strike. Pretty pitch. That is two outs, 5-0, Lady Pirates. Down low, ball outside and low. Yep. He might have given it outside part, but it was low. One ball, one strike. Still a good crowd today. It's not quite as big as yesterday, but still a good crowd. That's a deep fly ball. That might be out of here.
1: On the fence.
0: Nope. He makes the play. Center fielder runs it down. He's right on the fence. Makes a really good play there, center fielder for Pierce County. That's your third out here. That does it for the second inning. Appling County Lady Pirates lead 5-0. We'll take a break. 96.7, the Big Wolf.
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0: Back here at Lady Pirate Field, your Appling County Lady Pirates lead 5-0 here. Top of the third inning. Back to the top of the lineup for Pierce County. Laney Mai, center fielder, she's going to run that ball down. That ball is almost out of here by Starla Grace, and the center fielder just runs it down and catches it right on the fence. Another hit by pitch here. Hits her square in the elbow. Riley Chambliss at the plate now. Swing and a miss. Strike one. Top of the third inning here. No balls, one strike. Runners on first. Hit by pitch down there on first. Riley Chambliss had to play a really good power hitter for Pierce County. Swing and a miss, strike two.
8: That was a pitch right there, Andy.
0: Yeah, she got her in the hole now. I throw her a rise ball here. She's going to hack at it because she's in the hole row two. So make her swing at something bad. Swing is a low outside pitch. fouls it off of Scarlett. Hits her
9: elbow.
0: Yeah, hits her in the elbow. That ball hurt. Foul ball. Scarlett's screaming out there.
9: Got in the side.
0: Yeah, hit her right. It come right by. Got her on top of that hip bone, I think. I thought it was the elbow, but it's top of that hip bone. She's good, though.
9: Yeah.
0: That'll probably leave a mark.
9: Yeah.
0: She's probably tougher than most. No balls, two strikes still. No outs. Swing and a miss, strike three.
9: Outside.
0: Yep. Got her outside.
9: Going her up.
0: Yeah, I probably would have threw a bad pitch for the rise because I believe we would have got her either way. She was hacking. She was hacking. One out now. Top of the third inning.
9: Cole, strike one.
0: Yep. Kaylee Figaro here batting for Pierce County. She's Pierce County shortstop. Really good athlete. Really good player. Played a lot of travel ball with this kid, too. Just a really good athlete. Ball high. Goes down to first, not quite in time.
9: And he scoops that one up.
0: Yep. Still one ball, one strike, one out. It just really takes exceptional pitches to get these players out because, man, all these teams we're playing, we got such good athletes on. Swing, foul ball. One ball, two strikes. Especially the kids that play a lot of travel ball, man. They see so many pitches.
9: Yes.
0: So many games. Got so much experience of, you know, seeing good pitching. And this one here is no different. She's really tough out.
9: Oh, man.
0: Outside. Two balls, two strikes. That was a great pitch by Hadley. Yeah,
9: yes, it was.
0: She was trying to get it on the edge of that corner there, and it was a little too far outside. 2-2 now. Still got one out, runner on first. Foul ball, out of play. You know, just as a spectator, just sitting back watching, you know, there's some kids you can just look at them and tell.
9: Yeah, you can.
0: This is one of them.
9: Yeah.
0: Yeah.
9: Yeah, they.
0: Miss Kaylee Figaro is an athlete. She's, you know, you can just tell sometimes the way they carried herself on the ball field, but they're good. You know, she's definitely that. That's pop up a little bit, just out of play. Just out of play. Ellie was over there on the fence hoping it was going to come down, but just a little bit out of reach. Still 2-2. She's fouling it off. She's battling here.
9: She is there.
0: Trying to make something happen for these Pierce County Bears.
9: Line of the pitch.
0: Swing and a miss, strike three. Just blew it right by her. Great pitch by Hadley Johnson. That's out number two here.
9: I'll tell you what, that was a good strikeout right there, too.
0: Well, she got her looking off the plate, and she just blew that one out down the middle.
9: Wide open.
0: Yeah, great pitch by Hadley. Parker Sinclair here, the catcher for Pierce County at the plate now. Strike right down the middle. Another throw down the first.
9: Oh, man.
0: Almost got her down there at first.
9: She sure did. Man, that was close.
0: Yeah, calls her safe. No balls, one strike. Two outs. Lady Pirates lead 5-0 here, top of the third inning. Popped up to the infield. Somebody
9: call it.
0: And I think everybody.
9: Coming home.
0: Well, that was not good.
9: Nope.
0: We got five players running on the infield. Nobody calls it. Nobody catches it. Runner scores from first on that. She's just running on a fly ball and just never stops and just keeps running and scores. That's just absolutely not good.
9: Nope.
0: The ball was on the right side. The pitcher never catches that ball, which Hadley was out of the way originally. And should have been Ellie's ball all day.
9: Yeah, you got to call that ball.
0: But I just don't know why nobody just called everybody else off. Nobody called them off. That's just something that can't happen in a team this good.

0: We give up a run on an error. Cadence Coldridge had a play for Pierce County now. Two outs, too. That would have been the third out. Would have got us out of the inning.
1: Yep.
0: Cadence Coldridge hit third baseman. I think she's swapping in and out with that BP, the designated player playing third and rotating. Foul ball. One ball, one strike. Just goes to show you that, you know, these kids ain't perfect.
1: No.
0: As good a team as this is, they're going to make mistakes, and that's just part of the game. And, you know, it's, I'd rather do it now than do it in Columbus.
1: Yeah.
0: So it's definitely a
1: teachable moment.
0: Yes, absolutely, a learning experience out there. You, they won't make that mistake again.
1: That's just a
0: foul ball. One ball, two strikes. Sometimes you win so much that you just take things for granted and you don't do the simple things. And I think that's what happened. It's just a little error on the infield there.
1: Yep.
0: One ball, two strikes. Still got two outs. Runner stealing. Safe at second. Hot throw was high. Two balls, two strikes, two outs. Runner at second now. Gotta settle down here and get this third out.
1: Yep.
0: Sometimes a little error like that'll cost you.
1: Yes, it will.
0: More than one run. That's ground ball third. Peyton Scott picks it up over to first in time for the third out. How Pierce County does score one on the error. Appen County leads 5-1 now. Headed to the bottom of the third inning. We'll take a commercial timeout. 96.7, the Big Wolf.
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1: We're back here in Napa County, Lady Pine softball field in the bottom of the third. We're still ahead 5-1, playing Pierce County, regional game.
2: Blue Bunch at the plate. SP Williams is on deck. Ball in the dirt, ball one. Good way to make up for an error. Giving up a run is 4 or 5 more.
3: True.
2: Ball in the dirt. Ball two. Two balls, no strikes. I think that wind blowing in is the only thing kept Scarlett's ball in the park a while ago.
1: I think so too, Andy.
2: A strike on the inside corner. Two balls, one strike.
1: It's a jet.
2: Yep.
1: It's a jet, man.
2: Hard hit ball to third base, line drive. Third baseman didn't even move. Caught the ball, hit right at him. One out now. Esther Williams at the plate. Can't hit it any harder. She never had to move.
1: Another one of them jets coming by.
2: Yep.
1: One out here. Bottom of the third, 5-1 out in county.
2: Ball low, S.P. Williams here at the plate. Anna Kate Hartley on deck. Ground ball third.
1: Scoots it up, throws it down low.
2: In the dirt. Runner's safe at first.
1: Way to go.
2: Third baseman had a great play, just not a good throw. Threw it in the dirt, and the first baseman couldn't scoop it up. The runner is safe at first. Got S.P. Williams down there. First, Anna Kate Hartley at the plate. Sarah Beth on deck.
1: Wind up the pitch.
2: Ball in the dirt, throwing down the first. Get up and run. Ball throws it to right field.
1: Yep.
2: Catcher tried to pick Espy off at first and threw it down the right field line.
1: He sure will take it.
2: Wow, the right fielder had to go get it, and Espy had to get up and run. Got the second now. Got one out here. One ball. I think he called out a ball.
1: I think he did, too.
2: So it should be two balls, no strikes.
1: Yep. Let me answer this.
2: Ball low. Three balls, no strikes now.
4: Oh, what you got?
2: Got the runner down there is second. One out here. Bottom of third inning, Lady Pirates lead 5-1.
4: All right.
2: Squares to bunt. Pulls back. Strike one. Good pitch there. Right on the corner. Three balls, one strike now.
4: You know that. But in a bunch. Well, I'll see you in just a little while. Thank you, brother.
2: Ball, full count now. Hit down foul right off the foot.
1: That's got to hurt.
2: Yeah,
1: I'm telling you.
2: Full count now, one out. Still got that runner at second. Need a line drive somewhere, score a run here.
1: Would not hurt.
2: Anything in the grass will score Esty from second. Ground ball to third. Over to first in time. Esty moves over to third. Leaves the runner over to third. Just Chopper to third base. We're just wearing out that third baseman this inning. We hit everything to her.
5: Yes, sir.
2: She got three straight balls hit to her. Sarah Beth Baxley had to play now with two outs, one at third. Leanna Davis down there playing third for Pierce County. She was the designated player, but they brought her in to play third, I think, in second.
5: Still 5-1, folks.
6: Afton County ahead.
2: No balls, one strike. Ball high and outside. One ball, one strike.
5: A little windy.
2: It's okay, though.
5: It feels good.
2: Wind's blowing dead in. Ball low. Two balls, one strike. Almost anything to score Espy here. Pass ball, you can score. How do you take that?
5: Yes, sir.
2: We need to get that run back at least. Swing, foul ball. 2-2 count now.

0: two balls, two strikes, two outs. Bottom of the third, and Lady Pirates lead 5-1. That's a line drive, baby. Sure is.
1: Got us on the run.
0: Yep. It's a great piece of hitting there by Fairbanks.
1: Sure was.
0: Line drive up the middle.
1: We'll take that one right there, Andy.
0: 6-1 now. Lady Pirates lead. Back to the top of the lineup here. Ellie Atkins at the plate. That's Sarah Beth on first.
1: 6-1, folks.
0: Yep. They've been real careful with Ellie about giving her anything to hit. That's another ball in the dirt. She hit the last one in the gap for a stand-up double.
1: I mean, he hit it hard.
0: Yeah, that ball hit the fence out there for the left fielder. Could
1: yes, sir.
0: Hardly
1: think about it.
0: She got over there, but she couldn't catch it. Ball high. Two balls, no strikes. She's already shaded towards center, left fielder is. Center fielder's playing a little bit shaded towards right, but
1: that's another one.
0: That's another base hit.
1: Yes, sir. Same spot. Gets by her. She better get on it. Oh, she's going to be safe. Everybody's safe.
0: Well, another stand-up double. By Ellie Atkins.
1: Oh, man, what a hit.
0: Yeah, that little fielder got to that one. It's kind of stopped it, but it bounced off a glove a little bit out of reach, and runners just kept going.
1: Boy, she's been on it. Eddie's been on it, buddy.
0: Yes. Yeah, Stanley's batting from the right side this time, but runners on second and third. Two outs don't do much good to slap, so batting from the right side. Which is, she's got way more power from the right side than she does left. Just needed something hard hit in the grass. Score another run or two.
1: I wouldn't mind seeing her do a squeeze bunt right here, brother.
0: She ain't above it. She'll sure do it.
1: I know she will.
0: That's the ball inside. Two balls, no strikes. If the catcher catches that and frames it, it's probably a strike. But because she dropped it, she didn't get to work it back. So, two balls. Down the middle, strike one. Two balls, one strike now. Six to one, Lady Pirates. That's the bottom of the third inning. We got that one run back, so we need to get a couple more here.
1: Wouldn't hurt. Not with this bunch.
0: Swing and a miss, strike two.
1: Mm. She don't do much of that.
0: No, it was a really good pitch to hit, but I think that was a little bit of an off-speed pitch. It didn't curve, but it was a little bit slow. Maybe a changeup, I don't know. But I think it caught Sarah off guard, the speed of it. She was a little bit out front of it. 2-2. Then ground ball shortstop over to first in time. It's hard to get it by Figueroa out there. That'll do it for the bottom of the third inning. Appling County Lady Pirates score one. That makes your score 6-1 Appling County. We'll take a commercial timeout. 96.7 to people.
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0: Back here at Lady Pirate Field. Appling County Lady Pirates lead 6-1. Top of the fourth inning. Shelby Braddy had to play for Pierce County.
10: That's a strike.
0: Strike on the outside corner.
10: Man, that's a pretty pitch right there.
0: Yeah, you can live right there. I don't even even a good hitter would have a hard time hitting that pitch. You know, she was looking at it, and even if you hit that, you've got to hit it to the right side. That's a rise ball. High. Swing, yes, she swung. Umpire said she swung. That's the no ball, two strikes. That ball was way high.
10: I'm serious.
0: It was a rise ball, but way high.
10: I don't know if he saw that. He just caught it.
0: I'll take it.
10: Yes, sir.
0: That's a fly ball right field. Innocate calls him off out there and makes the play. That's your first out here. Top of the fourth inning. Little fly ball just in the grass out there. Now, Leanna Davis, third baseman for Pierce County. We hit all the balls to her last inning, except one. The one error she made, we end up scoring that run. Swing and a miss, strike one.
10: Yeah, that's the only score they've scored, too. The only run they've scored.
0: Yep. No balls, one strike, one out. Ground ball up the middle. Base hit by Leanna Davis.
10: Luke Trow almost got that ball.
0: Yep. Luke dove. She dove, made a really good dive, but the ball bounced right over her glove. Great effort by Lou Bunch. Harper Larson had to play for Pierce County now. First baseman. Ball one.
10: One out, top of the fourth, 6-1, Appling County. Appreciate all our sponsors. Guys, we do big time. Swing on this. Appreciate listeners, too. Well, Rodney Carter called me yesterday because we didn't know what's going on with the...
0: Yeah.
10: So we're playing again at 4. He said he's going to try to get out of here today.
0: One ball, one strike.
10: One of the pitch.
0: Swing ding and a miss. Strike that.
10: Yeah, it's gone.
0: It's almost like she didn't want to swing it and did anyway. Swing right under it. So one ball, two strikes. One out.
10: Well, Hadley's got a way to make you look kind of bad sometimes.
0: Well, you know, if she's mixing that change up in there and you're either seeing it in the low 60s or you're seeing it, you know, 40,
10: yeah,
0: that change up. And
10: that makes you hurt you. It hurts you, make you look bad.
0: Curveball's working, screwball's working, rise ball's working. And you're just in a mix up there. You don't know what's coming.
10: He didn't see it.
0: Safe.
10: Nope. Yeah, I knew that was coming.
0: Full count now. Three balls, two strikes. Still got one out here, top of the fourth inning. Lady Pirates holding on to that 6-1 lead. Popped up foul, out of play. Still full count. Need to get this one out here. This next two batters, it's the bottom of their lineup here, but man, it don't get no easier. It's the bottom of their lineup, just as good at the top. Swing and a miss, strike three.

0: two outs now. Now Maley Childer, that left-handed sniper, coming up with a runner on first.
1: Yeah. Peyton knows about her.
0: Yep. Squares the bunt and pops it up. And
2: there you go.
0: That does it for the Pierce County in the top of the fourth inning. Maybe Childers squares the bunt and pops it up. Ellie Atkins makes the play.
2: That's awesome.
0: Yep, that does it. Lady Pirates is leading 6-1. We'll take the commercial timeout, 96.7, the Big Wolf.
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0: Back here at Lady Pirate Field. Apple County Lady Pirates lead 6-1 here. Bottom of the fourth inning, Hadley Johnson at the plate. Madeline Jones is on deck. Been a really good game so far with the Lady Pirates. Pierce kind of started out with a little pitching trouble. Walk. Three out of the first four batters. We ended up scoring four in the first. Just one across in the second and one across in the third. Napa County leads 6-1. Like I said, Hadley Johnson will be batting here. Been a really hot batter. Hadn't hit it so far today. Had a ground ball to second or left at bat. Has been one of our hottest batters here in the last 2 weeks. Against Brantley County, she just tore the cover off of it. Against Wayne County, she just ripped it off.
1: I haven't looked at the stats because I usually don't, but that Ellie Atkins has been on it too.
0: Yeah, Ellie had a game or two that was off a little bit.
1: Yeah.
0: Mostly for the last three, four weeks, Ellie Atkins has been on it. That's ball. No strike. He calls it a strike. That's no balls, two strikes now here to Hadley. Yeah, I feel like since we made that change, when we played Pinewood and moved Ellie to lead off,
1: She
0: has been wearing it out ever since then.
1: I guarantee you.
0: Ever since then.
1: Yep. Just giving her some confidence or something.
0: Well, just you know, it changes your perspective. Ball out of play, still 0-2. You move to leadoff spot and you know, changes the perspective of how you approach in a bat. Because also now you moved your leadoff behind the, you know, because of that bunt, we need you on the base. This is what we need.
1: Yeah.
0: So she's figured out how to get on base, you know. Yeah, she's still a bunch of doubles in the mix, but she's walked a bunch of times and really smart at bats, and it just shows that senior leadership. So look and strike three.
1: I don't know if that happened.
0: Yeah, that was. I think the umpire's
1: ready to go home.
0: Ready to go home. Anyway, Hadley strikes out looking. One out here, Madeline Jones had the

0: state. But yeah, Ellie's that senior leadership by Ellie Atkins has made a big difference.
1: Man, it sure has.
0: Moved to that leadoff spot. Got Scarlett Grace Smith on deck. Madeline Jones hit a bullet left at bat. Ball inside. She had took the pitcher's head off last at bat.
1: Glad it missed her.
0: Yeah, one ball, no strikes here, one out. We are in the bottom of the fourth. Lady Pirates lead 6-1. Another region game here. We'll travel tomorrow to Pierce County to play them again. Playing at Pierce County's house tomorrow. Have a really, really outstanding facility over there at Pierce County.
1: They sure do. It's beautiful over there.
0: Spent a lot of money over there on their athletics.
1: Athletics and whole.
0: Yep, their softball field is immaculate. And that's a strike on the outside corner. One ball, two strikes.
1: He's giving them that. That pitch.
0: Well, he's widened his zone a little bit as the games went on, and I think it's because we were scoring a bunch of runs and 6-1, and now all of a sudden he's giving them another 6-8 inches off the plate. Well, he wasn't in the first inning, he wasn't giving them that. That's a base hit in the right field by Madeline Jones. See that outside pitch, and she hit it where it was pitched. It's exactly how you got to handle that pitch.
1: That's exactly right. Make that bat hit that ball.
0: If you try to do anything outside of that, it's just going to be a pop-up or a dribbler somewhere.
1: Yes,
0: she just hit it where it was pitched. Line drive right field. One out here, Madeline Jones. At first, Scarlett Grace Smith at the plate. Lou Bunch on deck. These seniors have really been leading this team so far this year. Just really found ways to get on base. Scarlett Grace's ground ball shortstop over to second in time. Not in time at first. Let's see what we call it. I'm not sure what we call it out there.
1: What's called her safe?
0: Called her safe at second. I guess she bobbled the ball because I couldn't tell. The throw was in time, but she must have bobbled it. But it was a ground ball to the shortstop and could have been a double play, but second baseman didn't catch it clean. Courtesy runner Lana McClellan will be running for Scarlett Grace at first. So it's one out here, runners on first and second. Lou Bunch at the plate. Got S.B. Williams on deck. Just a little error by the second baseman there. Couldn't come up with a clean. It was a great feed from Figueroa out there at short. She scooped it and tossed it over, and it was a really good throw. She just did not catch it clean. One ball, no strikes. Little Bunch has been hitting the ball really well. This is another one. I mean, everybody has. You know, it ain't all of them all the time, but it's just, man, we scattered it through the lineup. We have really scattered it through the lineup.
1: That's what you got to do, too.
0: Well, you can't depend on the top two or three to hit the ball. You got to hit all the way through the lineup. And if somebody at the top ain't hitting, somebody at the bottom's got to.
1: Yes, sir.
0: So that's the way the game works if you're going to win. One ball, one strike, one out. Ground ball, third, foul ball.
1: Foul ball, too.
0: Yep.
1: It's foul ball, though.
0: Yep, it was foul. One ball, two strikes now. Lou was a little out front of that one. A little out front. One ball, two strikes, one out. 6-1, Lady Pirates. Another ground ball, third.
2: I like it.
0: I didn't see the umpire make a call at all whether it was fair or foul. It was obviously foul, but he's got to do something. It was obviously foul. Third base made a good diving play there, but couldn't get to it, but it was foul. Don't wait on the umpire to call it, though.
1: No.
0: He still ain't called it foul.
1: No.
0: One ball, two strikes.
1: There it is.
0: Head down the left field line for a base hit. That'll score a run.
1: There you go,
0: 7-1. Yep, the other runner's hold up.
1: Hit the third base three times over there, brother.
0: Yep. Yep.
1: That last one
0: was a block.
1: I'm serious.
0: Great piece of hitting by Lou Bunch. Claire Turner's courtesy runner held up at second out there. The ball was hit down that third base line. Leftfield cut it off and got it in the third. Stopper from moving over to third. So runners at first and second. Now 7-1, Lady Pirates. Bottom of the fourth. Ball in the dirt.
1: I've killed 2,001 love bugs a day, and they still here.
0: Yeah. Oh, where'd he come from? Every time you kill one, there's two come back.
1: This cold weather's coming in. It'll slow them down.
0: Yeah, it will. Foul ball. One ball, one strike.
1: 1-1-1 here.
0: They're all out in front of it. And those balls are a little bit in the center to play, and they're just way out front of it. It don't look like she's really throwing off speed. It's just maybe it's just slower than they used to. So that right there, they were way out front. That's a little dribble to the pitcher. Gets by the pitcher. It's the safe. Everybody's safe. A little spinner. The pitcher couldn't come up with it. Went right by her, and the shortstop couldn't get to it in time. Infield hit by Essie Williams.
1: Yeah, that ball had a lot of spin on it when you hit that bat.
0: Yeah, get it off the end of the bat.
1: You don't know which way it's going when it goes like that either.
0: No, and the pitcher went after it, but it just spun right under her glove. She just could not get to it in time. Bases are loaded here with one out. Anna Kate Hartley's at the plate.
1: Good spot.
0: Yep, just need a hard hit ball out of the infield. Infield's pulling in.
2: Lammett.
0: Infield's playing in. That's a base hit.
1: That is
0: hit to left field. That's going to be at least one. Yep. That's 4-1. Base hit to left field.
1: That's
0: a base hit to left field
1: any day.
0: Yep. Left fielder gets it in quickly, holds the runners up.
1: Yes, it is. See if it's actually at the bat.
0: Yep.
1: That's the bottom of the lineup right here. What you talking about, hitting the ball like
0: well,
1: you are.
0: Like I say, when you make an out or two at the top, that means the bottom two's got to hit.
1: Yes, sir.
0: And Kate just gets a hit, scores a run. Sarah Beth at the plate. Bases are still loaded. This ball outside.
1: Pitcher did a good job stopping that ball.
0: Yep. 8-1, Lady Pirates now. Scoreboard ain't put another run up there yet, but it is 8-1, Lady Pirates. Strike on the outside corner. I'm going to say outside corner. It was about a foot off the corner, but.
1: Hey. It was across the white line inside that base.
0: Yeah, it was way out there. One ball, one strike, one out. That's a pop up to the first baseman. Infield fly. Batter's out.
1: Gotta have a hit.
0: Back to the top of the lineup here. Ellie Atkins, hottest hitter we got at the plate with two out, bases loaded. Let's hit another grand slam.
1: Heck yeah.
0: We can walk this thing off if we score enough runs here. We have to score a few more, but it's 8-1 right now in the fourth. Take another double.
1: Yes,
0: in
1: sir.
0: The gap. Strike on the outside corner. She hits the ball to left field as good as anybody I've ever seen. And they're going to feed her outside, so that's probably going to see a ball over there. Left fielder's even squeezing further around to the gap. Left fielder trying to cover that gap.
1: Yes, sir.
0: That's a home run.
1: Oh, that's out of the park.
0: I'm telling you, man, that wind's holding it up. That's a deep fly ball hit to the right center.
1: That was close.
0: And the center fielder makes the play right on the fence. Man, I thought that ball was gone.
1: I did too, man.
0: That was close to being a grand slam. That does it for the fourth inning. The Lady Pirates push two more across. Your score is Appling County Lady Pirates 8, Pierce County 1. We'll take a commercial timeout, 96.7, the Big Wolf.
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2: Back here at Lady Power Steel, Appling County leads 8-1. One pitch, one out here in the top of the fifth inning. Little pop up to Ellie Atkins for the first out. That was your leadoff batter, Lanny Miles.
3: Got a lot of chance
2: at the plate. One of the power hitters for Pierce County. Been playing left field. That's a foul ball out of play. No balls, one strike, one out now. Lady Pirates have really been hitting it today. Started out good, but started out bad for Pierce County, walking three out of the top four batters.
4: I'm seeing.
2: Didn't hit Madeline with the fourth. But the fourth, the first four batters got on. We ended up scoring all four of those runs in the first. Anytime you get out ahead 4-0 in the first, it's always a good thing.
4: Yes, sir.
2: It is. But the other team has to play catch up the rest of the day.
4: Well, they just shakes them up, you know.
2: That's right. No balls, two strikes now to Riley Chambliss. Swinging a miss, strike three.
4: It's outside pitch, too.
2: Yeah, that's a great pitch by Hadley.
4: It sure was.
2: Two outs here, top of the fifth inning. Kaylee Figueroa. Shortstop Pierce County coming up to the plate. This team is full of athletes, but this Kaylee Figueroa kid is one of the really, really good ones. No easy at bats here, ball high. No easy batters here for Hadley, but Faith. She's had to work the plate really well.
4: And she's done good.
2: Yeah, they fouled a lot of balls off, and she's keeping them off balance with the off speed. And curveball's been working good. Rise ball working really well, too. Foul ball back. One ball, one strike. She hasn't thrown the changeup much today. I don't think I've seen it even once, but she's really working that curveball and that rise ball. Been working the screwball a little bit on that outer half there. That outside pitch on that right-hand batter. Screwball's been working pretty good today, too. That's right down the middle there. Strike.
4: Beautiful pitch.
2: One ball, two strikes. That was just a fastball right down the pipe. Throwing that curveball in there and then throw that fastball 63. It's tough. That's a base, not a base hit, but a fly ball shortstop. Almost said base hit, but it was just a little pop up to the shortstop. That's your third out here in the top of the fifth inning. Lady Pirates still lead 8-1. We'll head to the bottom of the fifth, take a commercial timeout, 96.7 to Big Wolf.
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8: We're back here in Apple County today to find some ball field. We're going to the bottom of the fifth with batting. It's 8-1 our way. Heck of a ball game for back to Apple County.
9: Yeah, I think we could have about three balls would have been home runs without that wind blowing in.
8: Guarantee you.
9: Three deep fly balls right on the fence. Outfielders leaning on the fence to catch the balls out there. Just deep fly balls yesterday. But that wind is blowing dead in.
8: Yes, sir.
9: And it's holding that ball up when they hit it high. But good day either way. 8-1 Lady Pirates right now. We can score a couple more here, and it'll be a ball game in the fifth inning.
8: Down low. 2-0.
9: Yep. Two balls, no strikes. Jared Stallings at the plate here.
8: Yep. We'll be playing tomorrow afternoon down in Pierce County. It's starting about 6 o'clock.
9: Yep. And don't forget about the middle school.
8: Lady Rams
9: say that same thing. Bloody Rams playing Monday 4:30 at the middle school. They are the number one seed in the conference tournament.
8: They got to win that one Monday, and then they can turn around and play Tuesday, don't they?
9: No, it's Wednesday. I think it's Wednesday.
8: Yep, that'll be the championship.
9: Yep, they play Monday and then Wednesday. Ball four walks. Sierra headed down to first base.
8: We talk about that middle school, but they got 10 cotton picking eighth graders.
9: Yes.
8: I watched them play the other day, and they beat 20 to nothing.
9: Well, the program just keeps feeding us, keeps feeding these Lady Pirates from that middle school, and these parents and these kids put in so much effort to work these kids and get them ready for high school ball. And that's honestly the reason we all started it. We tried to start this travel ball thing around here to. That's the ball low. Try to start that travel ball thing back when my kid was 6. We started a travel ball team, and we wanted to feed this high school program because we wanted to be able to compete for state championships. And then when Presley got here, we started really, really competing for those state championships. Swing and a miss. One ball, one strike. But it's just continued from Presley's freshman year on that it's just gotten better and better, and we won a couple of state championships for Presley, and we've had opportunities the last couple of years without Presley.
8: Yep.
9: Just, last year we just did not hit the ball well enough, had some injuries and kept us back. This year, just the year, all outside, two balls, one strike. This year's year, we're 16-0 right now, ranked number one in the state. That don't really mean anything. You got to get to Columbus and finish the drill.
8: Yes, you do.
9: But I feel like we're better shape for it right now than we have been the last 2 years.
8: You're right. Some of that comes from Bryce Peacock.
9: Yes.
8: Mallory, they down hard hit ball.
9: Ground ball to the pitcher. She throws it over to second in time. Hadley gets down to first base. Madeline Jones at the plate. Madeline's had two hits the last two at-bats. But, yeah, talking about that middle school, 10 eighth graders coming up. We're losing 4 seniors after this year. We got 10 eighth graders coming up, and we got to find a place for 10 eighth graders.
8: I'm telling you, buddy, they're all good.
9: And the thing about it is their friends' conference tournament starts Monday.
8: Yes.
9: A semifinal game against Bacon County, 4:30. If they win that, they play the winner out of Pearson-Brantley on Wednesday. At 4:30. So we're one seed, so both games will be at home. So Monday and Wednesday, be at the middle school. That's a foul ball hit down the right field line. Be at the middle school, 4:30 on Monday, and hopefully Wednesday to let these Lady Rams win another conference championship.
8: Yes, sir. Another one. Yep.
9: I mean, we've won 6 or 7 out of the last 8, it seems like. So it's just continuing to feed this high school program, and that's what it's all about. We got to continue to feed players into here so so we can compete at this level. And we've been, Applin County's done a really good job of that over the last 6-8 years. Another foul ball down the left field line. No balls, two strikes, one out. Runner on first base. Got a courtesy runner, Landon McClellan, down there running for Hadley. Courtesy runner for the pitcher. 0-2 here.
10: Yeah, Pierce County's got one run, and that was unearned.
9: Yeah, it was an error.

0: Coastal, the only All-American Coastal's ever had.
1: Right.
0: And one of the best softball players that's come out of Appling County ever.
1: Agree.
0: She pitched, and when she wasn't pitching, they had to have her in the field because she was so good.
1: They had
0: her, and she didn't sit on the bench when she wasn't pitching. She played every day and batted every day. Most pitchers don't bat. Bryce Peacock's bat had to be in the lineup. And when she played at Coastal, she was a stud. And when she played in Appling County, I was right here against Pierce County.
2: That's a line drive center field home run
0: by Madeline Jones.
2: That's two run homer.
0: That's ball game. That'll be two runs. That'll probably be ball game right there. That makes the score 10-1. That's a run rule. That'll do it. That's ball game. Appling County wins 10-1.
2: The way to end it, ain't it?
0: Yeah, that's a heck of a way. She hit that over that bus out there.
2: Well, she did.
0: I mean, didn't hit the bus. It was over the bus. But I was going to get back to Sam when I was sitting right here in these bleachers. Bryce Peacock was a senior. We was playing Pierce County. We were losing. It was the seventh inning. Bryce Peacock hits a grand slam home run in them trees out there.
1: Yes, sir.
0: Yes, sir. To win that game by one. And I won't never forget that.
1: Yes,
0: and I went to watch her play at Coastal. And that kid was some kind of player.
1: She was.
0: And her daddy teaches all these kids to pitch. He's the pitching coach in Appling County around here. And he raised two amazing daughters that were wonderful softball players. And they're giving back to the community.
1: They are
0: right now.
1: And that's what I love about it,
0: and
1: man.
0: It's been a wonderful thing for these kids to come back to Appling County.
1: I agree.
0: And give back to this program and give back to Appling County. And Byron Buxton does the same thing. He's still playing Major League Baseball.
3: He gives back to this program. He gives back to the baseball program.
1: He sure does.
0: He gives back to this community. So it says a lot for the way these kids are raised in Appling County and the way Appling County treats these players and the way they treat Appling County. So I want to just say that while I was out there. But,
1: well, I don't blame you, brother.
0: But it's Lady Pirates win 10-1 here. We're going to take a commercial timeout. We'll come back with some stats and finish this thing out. Lady Pirates win 10-1. We'll take a break. 96.7, the Big Wolf.
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0: Back here at Lady Pirate Field, Appling County Lady Pirates defeat Pierce County Lady Bears 10-1 here in region play.
2: Heck of a ball game, Andy. We come out hitting. Of course, she walked three.
0: Yeah, it was a tough first inning for Pierce County, walking three out of top four batters and hitting the fourth.
1: Yep.
0: And we scored all four of those runs in the first to start this thing off 4-0 in the first inning. Then we pushed one across in the second, one across in the third, two across in the fourth, and two across in the fifth, makes it 10-1. Lady Pirates defeat Pierce County, another region win. Just a great game by Appling County, and it's

0: going to be tough tomorrow. This Pierce County team's a good team. We'll be right. They'll be right back in our face tomorrow in Pierce County, 6 o'clock. If you can make it over there to Pierce County, let's go support these ladies because they're trying to win this region title, and today was another good step towards that. They need to win tomorrow. They got to beat Pierce. I mean, they got to beat Pierce both times and beat Toombs both times to win the region. And if we do that, then it'll be ours. But good game today again. Lady Pirates have a really good game. We scored 10 runs on 10 hits, 2 errors. Pierce County has 1 run on 2 hits with 3 errors. Hadley Johnson pitches the whole 5 innings, only gives up 2 hits, 1 run, and that was not an unearned run. It was just a run. 7 strikeouts for Hadley. Just a really good day, only pitching 5 innings. So,
1: yes, sir.
0: So just a good day for Lady Pirates and a good day for Apple County softball.
1: Yes.
0: Got a really good team here, and they're just continuing to drive and continuing to do the right things and continue to beat teams that are really, you know, just an average person that don't know would think, man, we beat them 10-1. They must not be very good. But that's not the case.
1: No, sir.
0: It's the same. I mean, we beat Wayne County, probably the best team we faced all year. We basically beat them 7-0.
1: Right.
0: We did give them 3 there at the end of the game, but we had them 7-0.
1: Yep.
0: And the fact is this pitching and this defense and this hitting has been outstanding.
1: It has.
0: And we've done a really good job. Lindsay's done a really good job of coaching this team and putting people in the right positions, fixing that lineup to where it's at its best.
1: Yes.
0: And when she made that move with Pinewood over there, changed that lineup up, it's been all downhill since then. We have really, really just been wearing it out.
1: And
0: it's top to bottom of the lineup. Don't matter if it's top or bottom, middle, everybody's been hitting at times, scoring runs. 10 hits again today, and I've said it all year, man, if you can get that 10 or 12 hits, you're going to be hard to beat.
1: It is, and I'll tell you, these kids have shown up week after week after week, and we've just seen them play some heck of a ball. I keep talking about Andy. I don't know what the stats are, but there's not been very many runs scored on these kids at any time and at one game, and we just absolutely love seeing them do that.
0: Yeah.
1: I had to take a break to hug Gracie Horton.
0: Yeah, we have not given up a lot of runs this year. Pitching's been that good, and it's going to continue if we stay healthy and we get these reps and get ready for playoffs, because playoffs are coming. And, you know, like I said, we got Pierce County tomorrow. We got to get the region thing done first. Let's worry about that first. We play Toombs County next week 2 times. We play in Toombs County on Tuesday at 6 o'clock. We play in Appling County against Toombs on 6 o'clock on Thursday next week. So make sure that we get a good crowd to both of those games, because those 2 games are going to end up being the most important of the season so far, because we've got to win those 2 to win the region. Both of us are undefeated in region play, and they've already swept Pierce, and we got to beat Pierce tomorrow, and then we got to sweep them next week in order to win the region. And that's where, you know, that's our goal. Our first goal is win region. Second goal is win state.
1: That's correct.
0: And that's where it all – you got to do one first. And just been a great year so far. Lady Pirates are 17-0, still ranked number 1 in AAA. And I'm just excited to be here, man. It's been a good year.
1: It has been, Andy. And we just I tell you, and again, we just slow down just a second and just tell you, too, we appreciate, again, all of our sponsors.
0: Mm-hmm.
1: We do appreciate our listeners. We have a lot of them that contact us over time and through a day and run into them. And we appreciate them. Their sponsors is big. And the fact that we can continue this kind of stuff, and we will continue. It costs extra for us to be able to get inside that park over there in Columbus.
0: Yep.
1: A lot of people don't understand that. It doesn't cost us anything here because it's local, but when we go over there, the radio station has to pay for us to be inside that park, which I think is not fair, but that's just the way it works.
0: Well, GHSA is going to make every dollar they can.
1: They can.
0: They've always done it, and can't nobody stop it. So they're going to make every bit they can. And, yeah, it ain't probably not the best thing in the world, but
1: we can get over it.
0: Yeah, it's not a free – this costs money to do it. And, you know, if everything works out like it's going out now, we're going to get to go to Columbus. And we got to finish the drill.
1: Yes, sir.
0: We got to win the playoffs to get there. We got to get through those first couple of rounds. And I'm excited about going because I feel like we got a good shot at it. And I'm just ready to keep moving forward.
1: I am too. Buddy, I always tell you again, appreciate Jordan back home in the office and letting us be able to do this. He runs the show for us and being able to get the commercials in and get us talking too. And always appreciate him, but and James Earl Group back there to get us sponsors is always a big help. I know that we've thrown a lot of days for you. Just remember Monday, a middle school plays for conference playoffs at 4:30, right there at the middle school. Y'all come and support them. That's a big game for them. And if they win, they go on and play the second game Wednesday at 4:30. And if they win that, then they're conference champions.
2: Yes.
1: So we play Tuesday away in Toombs County. So y'all, hey, paddling. We play Toombs Tuesday or at Toombs and back home Thursday here, so 6 o'clock.
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2: Yep.
1: And folks, we appreciate y'all. Love y'all. Love Appin County. And just proud to be a part of all this stuff, man.
2: Yep. We appreciate everybody. We'll sign this thing off. Right. We'll see y'all tomorrow night. 96.7, the Big Wolf.
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4: From the Weather Channel, I'm meteorologist Ken Boone. A couple of rain showers possible here tonight, otherwise partly to mostly cloudy skies and a bit breezy at times and cool, middle to upper 60s. Mostly cloudy, breezy, and a little cooler for us on Thursday. A few peaks of afternoon sun, highs middle to upper 70s. Sunny and breezy on Friday as we finish out the business week. Highs again in the upper part of the 70s and a couple of nice days this weekend. Lots of sunshine and warmer highs Saturday, Sunday. Low to mid 80s.
5: Every 2 minutes, a woman in the U.S. is diagnosed with breast cancer. And in that split second, her life changes forever. 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
4: From the Weather Channel, I'm meteorologist Ken Boone. A couple of rain showers possible here tonight, otherwise partly to mostly cloudy skies and a bit breezy at times and cool, middle to upper 60s. Mostly cloudy, breezy, and a little cooler for us on Thursday. A few peaks of afternoon sun, highs middle to upper 70s. Sunny and breezy on Friday as we finish out the business week. Highs again in the upper part of the 70s and a couple of nice days this weekend. Lots of sunshine and warmer highs Saturday, Sunday. Low to mid 80s.
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